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1: The Broncos have slumped to 8 losses in a row now, going down 28-16 to the Sharks in Brisbane. Madge says their errors were costly.
2: Yeah, they were. Yeah, a bit of attention to detail there definitely cost us, but the effort from the players was excellent.
1: The Tigers had a third straight defeat, the Dragons beating them 24-10 in their second win of the season. And Serena Williams has pulled out of her Wimbledon doubles campaign alongside sister Venus after sustaining a knee injury.
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3: At Berry, we're starting to see increased traffic through town on Queen Street and Prince Alfred Street. Nowra and Bomaderry, no issues on the Princes Highway in both directions. Milton, we've got ongoing works on the Princes Highway in both directions between Warden Road and Slaughterhouse Road. Speed down to 40 k's an hour. KFC is near lunchtime. Boxful range packs an unreasonable amount of chicken into mouth-watering $5, $10 and $15 boxes. Until 2 p.m, pick up only. Not everywhere and not forever. No swaps. That's the latest traffic on 94.9 Power FM.
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0: Good morning to you across the Shoalhaven and Southern Highlands. Happy Sunday. You're hanging out with Izzy. Hope you are enjoying your morning thus far. I've been doing some research before coming on the show this morning, and I've come across a tweet. Sorry, a post on X. You can't say tweet anymore. I feel like I've had Twitter for so many years now. But the post says, if you have to poop at a show, please, dear God, just go to the bathroom. This comes from singer and songwriter Noah Kahan. He's weighed in after social media erupted over an alleged bathroom mishap at one of his concerts. And now, this isn't the first time an artist has spoken on this issue. This comes days after Olivia Rodrigo said this.
1: I have been to certain concerts and certain festivals where people wear diapers so that they can be front row of the show. And that's been an experience as a performer that I've smelled.
0: Who is doing that? Who in their right mind would not use the toilets at the venue that are provided for you? It's your human right to use the bathroom, but instead are choosing to relieve themselves in A, either a diaper, or B, on the floor. What happened to concert etiquette? Was there always a little bit of concert etiquette there somewhere? Surely when it comes to certain things like using the bathroom. Take that into your Sunday. If you are doing that, if you are a victim of that, or if you are guilty of that, I should say, jail. Straight to jail you go. I don't make up the rules. Let's continue to play all the best music right across the Shoalhaven and Southern Highlands. It's Noah Kahan now with The Great Divide. It's Power FM. Good morning.

0: dating back to the year of 1997 with the Backstreet Boys. You're with Izzy on Power FM for your Sunday. When I return for breakfast tomorrow, Stormzy taking this next week off for the school holidays. Beautiful. We're going to play for $5,750 when it comes to Scatterbrain. It's a massive sum of money to be giving away. I haven't been able to stop thinking about Kieran's answer on Thursday. Something in your kitchen?
1: Men.
2: Let's just... Men. how many men are in your kitchen?
0: Can I come around to your house, Kieran?
2: You need something to do. Probably looking for something like microwave or, margarine.
1: Or like a mandarin.
2: A mandarin or something.
1: Thanks so much for having me, guys.
0: I'm still waiting for my invite, Kieran. I'm not going to let him live that down. $5,750 up for grabs from 8 a.m. tomorrow. It's a massive thank you to New Image Kitchens and Shoalhaven Gas. 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

0: Stolzy and Izzy's. What the f*** did they say? Huh? Is that a typo?
1: Nope, that's a script.
0: Okay, we're going to beat that out?
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0: Right, so I'll keep my gig.
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0: Wanna Live. But a song that I've been seeing all over my TikTok recently, every Euro summer edit I've seen, I'm getting FOMO over it. I myself have just come back from Europe. It's Milky and More Grab with Just The Way You Are. But first, let's have a look at your national news and your sporting updates. 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
13: Morning, Alana McIntyre here with the latest. A four-year-old boy has been found deceased at a home north of Sydney with a woman charged with murder. Superintendent Chad Gilley says the 32-year-old turned up to Wyong Police Station last night and officers then attended a unit nearby.
14: From a police perspective, I can confirm that the scene can only be described as confronting for all police and emergency service workers that were there. My priority at the moment now is to work through the investigation with detectives to understand exactly what happened and why it happened.
13: A warning to Australians not to panic by poultry as the deadly bird flu impacts the east coast. A bird's being tested for the H5 bird flu strain after being found on the sand in Narrabeen on Sydney's northern beaches yesterday. Testing on another bird that was found near Hawk's Nest in New South Wales has confirmed it does have the deadly strain. It brings the number of confirmed cases in the country to 6. A man is fighting for his life after a car fire in Melbourne's east early this morning. He was found around 1 a.m. at Scoresby with the cause of the blaze under investigation. You'll soon be able to use cash to pay for your Uber as part of a push to get older Australians using the service. Americans are celebrating 250 years of independence in scorching temperatures. And even with NDA signed, details are trickling out of Taylor Swift and Travis Kelce's wedding at Madison Square Garden. One guest has spilt the beans on socials with a now deleted post saying there was a magical garden featuring real and artificial flowers and 5-story tall lit up trees.
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13: The Dragons have beaten the Tigers 24-10. Coach Dean Young speaking after their second win of the season.
15: It's a real credit to them, the way they've been turning up each and every day. I know it's their job, I know they get paid well to do it, but the situation that the club's in is not easy.
13: And 8 losses now for the Brisbane Broncos. They went down to Cronulla 28-16 at Lang Park last night. In the AFL, the Giants defeated the Dockers.
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16: Traffic into Kangaroo Valley, Mossvale Road, flowing well. No issues through Kangaroo Valley this morning either. Nowra and Bomaderry looking good on the Princess Highway in both directions over the bridge. Vincentia, road damage. Moona Creek Road and Naval College Road near the roundabout. 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

playing all the best music right across the Shoalhaven and Southern Highlands for your Sunday. Stick around in minutes. I just wanna live. The year is 2005. Maybe you're going through your emo phase. I was 2 years old. It's Good Charlotte's. I just

You're with Izzy on Parafm for your Sunday morning, just 15 minutes past 11. Kiddies, I am sure that you're more than happy to be on school holidays for the next week or 2 weeks, actually. Lucky ducks, whereas the parents are going, got our hands full once again. The teachers are going, yay, bye, see ya, enjoy it. The joys, hey, of kiddies. I'm acting or speaking as if I have children of my own. I will understand all of that when that day comes. In other news, from tomorrow, I'm going to be having double passes up for grabs to the Gold Buckle Championships happening in Willinga. It is returning on the 8th of July, so this coming Wednesday to the 11th. Your chance to go to 4 days of adrenaline, pumping, horse action and all the rest. So if that tickles your fancy, make sure you keep 442-33-949 saved in your phone contacts. It has been tickets galore. Anne Juliet kickstarted off on Friday night as well. Massive chookers to the Albatross Musical Theatre Company. And we're going to continue pretending that we are the Oprah of the Shoalhaven and Southern Islands. Stick around. It's Parafm.

0: thanks to the team at ActuAGL. What the beep did they say returns from 7:30 a.m. tomorrow. All you have to do is figure out what the missing word is to this piece of audio.
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0: 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Keep the ideas going. Keep brainstorming. Take this next day and afternoon to figure out what it may be. $400 could be all yours from 7:30 a.m. tomorrow. And once again, it's a massive thank you to ActuAGL. 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

0: going back to the mid-80s with you two on Parafam for your Sunday. A massive congratulations to all of our Red Hot Summer Tour ticket winners. For the first time in 40 years, Australian Crawl will be headlining. Alongside the iconic Men at Work. We're also going to be seeing Birds of Tokyo, Vicar and Linda, Eskimo Joe, Boom Crash Opera, Ella Hooper on the 24th of October at the Berry Showgrounds, which is just, it's going to be epic. Although this gentleman here has been getting an honourable mention all throughout the week this week. His name is Lee. Have a listen to this.
1: Then the boys light up. Then the boys light up.
0: He deserved to win those tickets.
1: Then the boys light up. Then the boys light up, light up, light up. Then the boys light up. Then the boys light up.
2: Go Lee!
1: Then the boys light up.
2: 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Bring it home!
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0: What a voice, what a voice. 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

0: 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Here's the catch. All your answers have to start with the letter they give you. 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

0: 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You ain't nothing but a liar. On the other side of your national news and sporting updates, Jelly Roll's Liar. Yeah, you tried it. And we'll go back to the year 1993 with Pearl Jam's Daughter. We'll also hear from Aussie icons like Amy Shark and one of my personal favourite bands, Coldplay, so much more. So make sure you keep it locked on Power FM.
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17: Hi there, Alana McIntyre here with the latest. A woman has been charged with murder after a four-year-old was found dead north of Sydney. The boy was found at a unit in Wyong last night after a 32-year-old attended the local police station. Superintendent Chad Gillies says a thorough investigation is underway, but the scene was confronting for all emergency services.
18: Whenever a child is a victim of violent crime and whenever a child is murdered, it strikes at the core of community. That's why it's absolutely important we work through this methodically. We try to understand what's happened, why it's happened, and from my perspective, we owe that to that little boy.
17: A man has died in Brisbane's inner south after suffering a head injury at a park early this morning. Police say the 66-year-old was involved in an altercation with another man in West End around 2 a.m. The cause of a car fire in Melbourne's east is being investigated after a man was found with life-threatening injuries at Scoresby around 1 a.m. Police have been door-knocking. A warning to Australians not to panic by poultry as the deadly bird flu impacts the east coast. A bird's being tested for the H5 bird flu strain after being found on the sand in Narrabeen on Sydney's northern beaches yesterday. Testing on another bird that was found near Hawk's Nest in New South Wales has confirmed it does have the the deadly strain. It brings the number of confirmed cases by the CSIRO to 6 across the nation. And a source claims Paul McCartney performed I Want to Hold Your Hand at Taylor Swift and Travis Kelce's star-studded wedding at Madison Square Garden.
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17: The Dragons have upset the Tigers with their second win of the season, St George Illawarra defeating Benji Marshall's side 24-10.
19: We got exactly what we deserved today, to be honest. Our discipline, attention to detail, care wasn't good enough.
17: This afternoon, round 18 continues with the Eels up against the Seagulls at Combank, and Serena Williams is heartbroken to have to withdraw from doubles at Wimbledon after hurting her knee.
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20: At Berry, there's plenty of traffic going through town, Queen Street and Prince Alfred Street. Vincentia Road damage on Moonee Creek Road and Naval College Road. Watch out for that near the roundabout. And Milton, we've got the ongoing works on the Princes Highway in both directions between Warden Road and Slaughterhouse Road. The speed has been reduced to 40 k's an hour. The census is coming this August. You'll get instructions soon on what to do. 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That's the latest traffic on 94.9 Power. 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

when we return on Monday from 8 a.m. Scatterbrain is worth $5,750. It's a massive thank you to New Image Kitchens and Shoalhaven Gas. We've had a number of people come on this week. 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Keep 442 33 949 saved in your phone contacts. First

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It's Olivia Rodrigo on Power FM for your Sunday. Just 30 minutes past 12. You're with Izzy. I have a quick question for you. Just very quickly, just curious. If you are free on Saturday, July 25. Now, if you have a look at your calendar, you see that it's empty. Well, listen up. This is for you. This is what you should be doing on Saturday, July 25. That's joining myself and the Power FM team for our Christmas in July event. It's going to be held at the Sandbar Restaurant and Bar in Huskisson. And we want you to be there. I'm going to have double passes to give away all throughout the week this week on Brekkie. 442-33-949 is the number to call. Ring, win your way. We might sing some Christmas carols along the way because why wait a whole 12 months to celebrate as something as special as Christmas when we can do it in July and we can do it all together here with the Power FM team. 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
2: 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Or if I say, no, I'm not.
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0: the best music right across the Shoalhaven and Southern Highlands for your Sunday. You're with Izzy, coming up in minutes. Known you for ages, it's all that I've heard. It's only a rite of passage that I at least talk about Harry once, or play American Girls at least once, Harry Styles. And we are going back to the year that I was born, 2003, with Powderfinger. We'll also hear from Ariana Grande, Savage Garden, and so much more. That's coming up inside the next 15. But first, all your national news and sporting updates. 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
12: I'm John Fabris. A 32-year-old woman's charged with domestic violence murder over the death of a 4-year-old boy at Wyong on the New South Wales Central Coast. Police found his body inside a unit.
13: We owe that to that little boy to make sure that we get the exact circumstances and present them to the court in due course, and that is the focus over the coming days.
12: The New South Wales Mid-North Coast adds to the tally of Australia's H5 bird flu, which has led to the deaths of 633 million animals globally. State Agriculture Minister Tara Moriarty outlines protocols if the situation deteriorates.
14: If we do need to work with industry to stop the spread, we can put biosecurity zones in place to stop movement. We're not anywhere near that point.
12: Extreme heat and then storms have disrupted America's 250th independence celebrations in Washington. CBS capturing the mood of the people in the U.S. Capitol.
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17: Broncos coach Michael Maguire reckons his side can still make NRL finals despite a costly 28-16 loss to the Sharks. The reigning premiers needing to win all 8 remaining games to scrape into the top 8.
18: Why not? I've got a lot of belief in the team. I've got a lot of belief in the group.
17: The Dragons sealing their second win of the season, upsetting the Tigers 24-10. In the NRLW, the Tigers leading the Eels 22-0 in the second half. The Broncos thrashing the Cowboys 50-4 last night. The Pies beat the Suns 104-98 in a fiery AFL encounter on the Gold Coast, while the Blues edged out Richmond by 2 points at the MCG. Kylian Mbappe has fired France into the FIFA World Cup quarterfinals with a 1-0 win over Paraguay.
19: It's Mbappe who steps up and rolls the ball into the back of the net. Was it ever in doubt?
17: On the SBS, Morocco progressing with a 3-0 victory over Canada, and the Thunderbirds clinching a third Super Netball title in 4 years, crushing the Vixens 61-40. That's sport. I'm Harrison Preeb.
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20: Catchy traffic in both directions on the Princes Highway between Callender Street and Moss Street this afternoon. Kambawara Road also a little slow headed towards Bomaderry. On Macquarie Pass, stop slow traffic control and a reduced speed limit remain in place on the Illawarra Highway near Mount Murray Road because of ongoing roadworks. And southbound on the Princes Highway, allow around 21 minutes to travel from Nowra Bridge to Island Point Road, Tomerong. KFC's new lunchtime box full range packs an unreasonable amount of chicken into mouth-watering $5, $10 and $15 boxes. Until 2 p.m, pick up only, not everywhere and not forever. No swabs. That's the latest traffic on 94.9 Power FM.
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0: And why not also add an extra $400 into your back pocket alongside Love Tonight? Yes, when What The Beep returns from 7:30 a.m. tomorrow. It's a massive thank you to Actu AGL. 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

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From Gerringong all the way down to Milton and Ulladulla. 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

0: slow.
1: I blinked, I missed it, and now my Sunday is all done and dusted here for another weekend. You've been with Izzy for both your morning and afternoon. Hope you have enjoyed your day thus far. Look, there's plenty of reasons to stick around. On the other side of your national news and sporting updates, the Foo Fighters. And we'll also hear from Alex Warren. Tomorrow is going to be a massive show on Brekkie. All throughout the week this week, Scatterbrain is at $5,750. What the Beep returns, that's valued at $400. I've got double passes to our Christmas in July event that's happening on Saturday, July 25. Be there or be square. And I've also got double passes to the Gold Buckle Championships in Willinga. So keep 442-33-949 saved in your phone contacts. Keep us nearby. Keep listening on the iHeart app and continue to choose myself and Stalzy for breakfast. It's going to be massive, but I'm very much looking forward to doing it with you. We'll see you then. Bye.
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4: I'm John Fabra. Storms in Washington delayed Donald Trump's Independence Day speech for the 250th anniversary. The weather's reduced the crowd for the Salute to America celebration.
5: They estimated there 375,000 people before everybody had to leave, and they now have 150,000 people. It's the craziest thing anyone's ever seen.
4: The death of a four-year-old boy at a Wyong home on the New South Wales Central Coast has resulted in a murder charge against a woman, police releasing limited details.
6: 32-year-old woman is known to police. I can confirm that there is a domestic relationship with that child. I won't speculate further.
4: Consider moving poultry indoors is one suggestion to farmers as New South Wales substantiates its first case of H5 bird flu. State Agriculture Minister Tara Moriarty urges maintaining perspective.
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9: Joey Walsh takes over at 5/8 for Manly in this afternoon's NRL clash with the Eels following Luke Brooks' season-ending knee injury. Coach Kieran Foran is keeping expectations in check.
10: Like any young half on their early journey of their NRL career, they're not going to get it right every time. They're going to make some mistakes.
9: The Knights to host the Dolphins in the twilight fixture. The Wallabies have suffered a narrow 33-31 loss to Ireland in their opening Nations Championship clash in Sydney. Coach Joe Schmidt admits it was their for the taking.
11: We had two chances to close it out in the end. You know, sometimes they don't come off. I was really pleased with how we started the game.
9: Alex Diminor advances to the fourth round at Wimbledon, defeating American Zachary Swider 6-2, 5-7, 6-2, 6-4. 21-year-old Alexander Ayala upsetting reigning women's champion Iga Swiatek in straight sets. Kimi Antonelli's won F1's British Sprints. Oscar Piastri finishing seventh. And Jonas Vingegaard has the yellow jersey following the opening stage of the Tour France. That's sport. I'm Harrison Freeb.
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12: Still seeing quite a bit of patchiness in both directions on the Princes Highway between Callander Street and Moss Street. From 7 p.m. tonight, we have overnight roadworks in Cambawara Mountain on Mossvell Road near Cambawara Lookout Road, blocking a lane both ways and speeds down to 40 k's. And Bomaderry to Berry via the M1, a good run this arvo at 14 minutes. The census is coming this August. 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That's the latest traffic on 94.9 Power FM.
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1: What's the thing in your house that you need someone to get rid of if you are to die?
2: Right. 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
3: My diary.
1: Oh, yeah.
3: I've got a pretty juicy secret in there. So me and my friend have been, like, best friends for so long. She found a boyfriend. I had the biggest crush on him, and we actually hooked up one night, and they're still together.
1: And you just hooked up once?
3: Yeah, we, like, decided to never speak about it again, and she doesn't know.
1: Yeah, yeah, go on, go on.
3: To be fair, I told her that I liked him first.
1: She's in the wrong. I agree. I agree. 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
1: I'm John Fabris. America's president pressed ahead with a 250th anniversary Independence Day speech despite threatening storms. Donald Trump introduced war veterans on stage and the crew of a recent moon mission.
2: So tonight we're joined by that crew of Artemis. You know the crew, everybody. Artemis 2, and everybody watched. Isn't that amazing? They became very famous.
1: A domestic violence-related murder charge has been laid against a 32-year-old woman over the death of a 4-year-old boy at Wyong in New South Wales. His body was found inside a home by police.
3: Now is a really tough time for family and the local community of Wyong. That's why it's absolutely imperative that our police pull together.
1: And Victoria's bracing for a late upswing in flu cases because numbers have been lower in the season so far. State Health Minister Harriet Shing encourages getting on to a vaccine shot.
4: Whether it's at the GP, the chemist care now framework, or indeed when you might be getting any other medical treatment.
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5: NRL's underway at Combank Stadium, where Manly is leading the Eels 8-6 early in the second half. The Dolphins heading to the Hunter, chasing a ninth straight victory against an informed Knights. Coach Christian Wolfe says discipline will be key.
6: It's going to be a challenging game. They're in good form. They move the ball really well. They play a very good of attacking style of footy, which is what you'd expect under Justin Holbrook. It's going to be a tough game.
5: New Zealand Warriors are leading the Bulldogs 10-0 in the second half of their NRLW encounter. Earlier, the Tigers notching a 28-16 win over the Eels. St Kilda is looking to get its AFL season back on track against Essendon shortly at Marvel Stadium. And Kimi Antonelli aiming to become the first Italian to win F1's British Grand Prix since 1953 when he launches from pole position. Aussie Oscar Piastri to start from eighth.
7: Pretty chaotic. I think a few things we can do a bit better for sure. Yeah, we also want to improve the car a bit because we're struggling a little bit. I think the pace looked okay then, just very difficult to get that out of the car.
5: That's Ford. I'm Harrison Preeb.
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8: Bit of patchiness continuing in both directions on the Princess Highway between Callender Street and Moss Street. And from 7 p.m. tonight, we have overnight roadworks in Camberwarra Mountain on Mossvale Road near Camberwarra Lookout Road, blocking a lane both ways. Princess Highway from Island Point Road through to Ulladulla, a 35-minute run. 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
12: My Lord. 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
11: Oh, my God.
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13: That's just never not funny.
11: It's the funniest thing.
13: Because if you haven't figured out who Big Trev is, he's the guy from Big Brother 20-something years ago.
11: Yeah.
14: 2004.
13: With the enormous fro.
14: He does. And now it's dreadlocks. It's even more and looks like a furball.
13: Lamington furball.
14: Lamington furball.
13: Because he's old
14: exactly
13: now.
14: Right. We hope you're having a lovely weekend. Yeah. We hope to entertain you over the next little while.
11: We just did.
14: With some stories about nightmare neighbours.
11: Mm-hmm.
14: Who or what is the worst thing you've had to live next door to?
15: Me.
14: Absolutely.
11: Oh. And when you're counting on your fingers, hello. When you're counting on your fingers, do you use your index finger first or your thumb first when you're counting 1, 2, 3, 4, 5? It's index.
14: No.
11: And then.
14: That's not.
11: What? Why?
14: Thumb.
11: No.
14: Because then you're going backwards. 1, 2,
11: you're
14: not
11: 3. Going backwards.
14: And the thumb's first.
11: How are you going backwards?
14: Thumb. Index.
11: Fair thumb.
13: Anyway, we're professional talkers.
14: Aren't we?
13: And we are here for the next hour to entertain you.
14: We are so sorry.
13: It's Moira and Big Trev.

0: for your weekend right now, Moira and Big Trev?
1: I want you to count to five, but using your hands.
2: Okay.
1: So what is the first part of your finger or thumb that you use?
2: Index finger.
1: Yeah, what? Index finger.
2: Why?
1: One, two, three, four, and then thumb.
2: So
1: last.
2: Five is the thumb.
1: Yeah, five is the thumb.
3: But you're starting at the index finger going across and then start going back again.
1: I think it's because the index finger looks like one. So one, two, three. High five. That's how I got brought up.
3: High four.
2: One, plus two, one. Yeah. Four plus
1: Why would
2: thumb.
1: You use the thumb first?
2: Because it's on the side.
1: No.
2: It's the first thing on the on
1: the
2: hand.
1: The first
2: hand.
1: Thing is like this.
3: No, but it's
2: you know what something else I've noticed is that you count with your left hand.
1: Count with my left hand?
2: Yeah.
1: It's my right hand.
2: I'm facing you.
0: Oh, we need cameras in here.
2: Oh, my God.
1: You know, something I've mentioned about you, Trevor. You're very dark in the night.
3: You know how when I look at you, you're back to front?
0: Oh, just stop it.
1: I look at you, Trevor. Your hair is very long. Ben, when I look at you, you look tall.
0: Like a man.
1: No, I always go index finger first. One, two, three, four, five. Yeah, with my left hand and then with my right hand.
2: All right.
3: You just held up your left hand. When you said with your right hand.
0: I'm confused.
1: Yeah, I always go index finger first, always. Number one, because you, when you point your hand in the air, I'm number one.
2: Okay.
1: You, put, you don't go, oh, okay. Number one, and put your thumb up,
3: right,
1: do
3: well,
1: you?
3: If, you're, if you care enough to call and weigh in on this, we'd love to hear from you.
1: But isn't that right? If you go, I'm number one, you wouldn't put your thumb up, would you?
2: No, but
1: you put your
2: when
1: finger.
2: You're counting, you go from the outside across.
1: No.
2: Your left hand.
1: One.
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0: It's Moira and Big Trev, who is trying to prove how wrong he is as usual.
1: No, I'm not. When you're counting, do you use your thumb or index finger first?
2: To start with, one.
1: If you're, when your boys were little, and you're giving them to the count of three to go to bed, do you go one for thumb first, or do you go one with your finger up, pointy finger first? You do pointy finger first, wouldn't you?
0: I go count of five. What does that mean?
1: You go one.
0: I start with my thumb. That's
1: one. You do not. No.
2: Let's start with my thumb. Yeah, absolutely.
1: Oh, yeah.
2: Every chance. Every yes.
1: You two are just rage-baiting me.
2: One.
1: Oh. You go one, two. You just did it.
2: Oh. I feel dirty.
0: Anyway, well, how do you start counting? With a thumb or a finger? That's the question.
1: Maddie, how do you start counting?
3: Trev, you are off your head, mate.
1: You're off your head.
3: Mate, I'm sitting out at the backyard having a cold Great Northern and some beef jerky, and I'm telling you now, when you count, you go thumb, and then you continue.
1: You don't start
3: with a bloody the pointy finger. What the hell, mate?
1: You always start with your pointy finger. You don't start with your thumb.
3: Open that hand, Moisey. Yeah. Open the hand with the five fingers and slap him.
2: Oh, slap. Okay. All right, I can do that.
1: Yeah. Like with the finger first.
0: Good on you, Maddie. We appreciate that.
2: Ellie, what do you reckon? Is it thumb or index finger?
4: Index.
2: Okay.
0: Why don't you have a thumb, Ellie?
2: Wow.
1: Sorry, Ellie. Would have been hilarious if you said no.
2: Yeah,
1: but yes, finger first. Thank you, Ellie.
2: All right, Ellie, thank you very much. One.
1: Louisa, do you start with your index finger or your thumb when you're counting?
5: My index finger.
1: Thank you very much, Ellie.
2: What is going
1: on? Louisa.
2: Oh, my gosh.
1: Thank you very much. We always like common sense on this show.
0: Do we now?
2: Nikki, thumb or index finger?
5: Thumb, for sure.
2: Absolutely. Yeah.
1: Do you say index finger?
2: Yeah. We're giving you a thumbs up, Nikki, through the radio.
5: And just to take it up a bit, sometimes you pop both thumb and first finger out and go straight to number three.
2: Oh, you're a crazy lady.
1: Oh, wow.
2: Hey.
5: Just to keep yourself sharp.
2: Oh, that's right.
1: All right. Sounds like you banged your head.
0: Well, it's two all.
1: Right.
2: Yeah. It. All right. This is it for Roz.
1: Roz, do you start with your thumb or index finger when you're counting?
6: My left thumb is number one. I'm right-handed, but I always start with my left thumb.
2: Same.
6: But my right thumb is number six.
1: Mine. Oh. That's wrong.
2: So hang on, when you count to 10.
0: Oh, no, that's
6: right. Tell me I'm wrong. Yeah, if I'm using one hand, I'll use left hand and go
1: finger.
6: Thumb first.
2: Yeah, thumb first, yeah.
6: And then the thumb is number six. If I'm using two hands, my right thumb is always number six.
2: Mm-hmm. Yeah.
1: Have you got kids, Ross?
6: So I go thumb and then thumb.
2: You're saying,
6: no, I'm smart.
1: No, I'm just saying, do you have kids? Like, if you're yelling at your kids.
6: I'm not from everybody else's,
2: Yeah, good on you. Good on you, Roz. Thank you for settling
1: that for
2: us.
1: Sorry for being wrong, Roz, but you're wrong.
2: No,
0: Roz, you are correct.
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1: Current affair last night. It's always on at our place. Mm-hmm. And they had, like, they've always got such great stories. You know, nightmare neighbours, mm-hmm. how much sugars and orange juice, mm-hmm. all the really big issues. But this lady last night, so two neighbours were fighting. There is a garbage bin which is chained to a tree. Mm-hmm. So one of the ladies, I love the way it's described in this particular clip as well. She's dressed up to go to a birthday party. So she's in a beautiful pink dress, but she's holding a chainsaw.
2: Oh, and heels.
1: Yeah, and heels. Yeah. Have a listen.
3: Dolled up and dangerous. Danielle's dressed in high fashion for some high drama. When chainsaw meets Katua.
4: What? She had the chainsaw waving it around her.
3: The mum of three seen red.
4: My heart was beating out of control. I genuinely thought my mum was going to walk out and find me dead.
5: Move the bin and we can put the car in. Just move the bin.
1: She's got a Ryobi.
2: Oh. Oh, I thought it was like a big, chainsaw.
1: No.
2: Oh, is it like
1: it's bright green.
2: It's for grass.
1: It's the chainsaw adaption that goes with the Ryobi.
2: Oh,
1: so from Bunnings.
2: So as soon as the cord runs out.
1: So she's standing there, like, flicking it around a lot.
2: Yeah.
1: But it's a Ryobi.
6: Yeah. Oh. Probably still a scratcher.
1: Oh, it would.
2: What is
1: so
2: she trying to cut?
1: She's trying to cut down this tree that they've got in the driveway.
2: Yeah.
1: I don't know why she obviously took it upon herself at this point of time to do it, but it's got the bin chained, like, and a chain around the tree.
2: Yeah.
1: And so from what I can tell from her amazing English skills is that she cannot get the car past in the driveway, so therefore she's decided to chop the tree down.
2: So the bin and the tree
1: are blocking her driveway.
2: Oh, okay. And that's the neighbour's...
1: That's the neighbour's house. So it's a neighbour's bin. So she wants to get rid of the bin.
2: Mm. Well, let's just say, hey, can you move your bin?
1: I have no idea. I have a feeling it's because they're a little emotional, these women.
2: I have a feeling that a lot of people are stealing bins down their place because that's secured down to a tree.
1: Yeah.
2: Has the garbo got his own key for it?
1: Or maybe he does. Oh, how does it work?
2: Does he pick up the whole tree?
1: He picks up the whole
2: and
1: tree.
2: And then has to replant it.
1: Yeah.
2: How does that work?
1: Every Wednesday morning.
2: Is it a yellow or green bin lid?
1: It's red.
6: Yeah, the red.
2: Oh, the red
6: garbage,
2: one.
6: Garbage, yeah.
2: Yeah, garbage. Once a week. Yeah,
1: we want to know about your nightmare neighbours. Did you have someone like this who's just made no sense whatsoever?
2: No, we've always had really good neighbours. Mm. I think we'd be the nightmare neighbours.
1: You are?
2: Yeah.
1: Yeah, I think we are too.
2: Because my sons...
1: to be honest, I mean, seriously, two of our cars got written off at the back of our house a couple of weeks ago.
2: My sons have got these, the booms.
1: Oh.
2: And whenever they go into the bathroom, it's up like 1,000%
6: music.
2: And then, yeah, they just have to turn down. But they're in there just listening to music, what I used to do when I was little. But, yeah, but they're like deaf in there. You have to bang on the door just to get them out of the shower. Yeah. So I reckon, yeah, we'd be the neighbours.
6: Our neighbours are pretty ordinary.
1: Are they?
6: They yell over the fence when the boys are in the backyard kicking the soccer ball.
1: What? Oh, do they?
6: Yeah.
2: Why?
6: Because it's too loud for them.
1: Oh, come on.
2: When they're kicking the ball around?
6: Yeah.
1: Are they smashing it against the fence?
6: Not their fence.
1: Oh, my gosh. That would be so annoying.
2: So they're reaching over the fence going, hey, stop being kids.
6: Pretty
1: stop
6: well.
1: Having fun.
2: Yeah.
6: Yeah.
2: I didn't
1: stop
2: have,
1: living your life.
2: I didn't have fun when I was your age.
1: I've never have.
2: Yeah, I had to fight Trevor for the dinosaur birds.
1: Nightmare neighbours, please.
6: Yep. Give us a call. Get it off your chest.
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1: We are talking neighbours and current affair last night. There was a lady with a chainsaw and she was trying to chop a tree down, but she was dressed for a party. It just didn't make any sense.
2: Well, people are busy.
1: Yeah, they are.
2: Yeah.
1: And obviously that tree was, that's at that point in time, it was time to get the Ryobi out.
2: Yeah.
1: And there's, you know, the lady saying, oh, she was waving it around. I thought I was going to die.
2: A lot of people out there, a little bit ADHD, head out to the party. Oh, no, I'm going to move that bin. Oh, no, I'm going to go out to a party, put my dress on.
1: What's a perimenopausal woman right
2: there?
1: Yeah,
2: they're all
1: case study one. Jane, tell us about your nightmare.
2: This is where it started.
1: Nightmare neighbour, please.
3: Okay, I've had a couple. So on one side, I've had a single mum and her new boyfriend and their kids.
1: Okay.
2: Yeah.
3: At 3 a.m., I've had a police raid next door.
2: Oh.
3: And then the police knock on my door to ask if I could look after the kids.
2: No way.
1: What?
0: Oh.
3: Then a week later, two doors up from me, we had another police raid.
1: Oh, God.
2: Yeah.
3: And then the neighbour on the other side of me, she went off at her ex-partner's new wife that turned up.
2: Yeah.
3: Pick up the kids, and she decided to smash the car up and the police got called again.
1: Oh,
3: so,
1: my gosh.
2: God.
1: Are you very close to together as well?
3: Yes, we're on top of each other. Yeah. We're in one of the
0: estate up
3: here.
0: It's like Jane from the block.
1: Oh, my God.
2: Hey, Claire, your nightmare neighbours, what have you got?
4: Okay, so our neighbour, she was crazy on all different levels. Like, she'd always yell at my kids when they're in the backyard, tell them to be quiet. Like, she was just, she was horrible. Anyway, one day I heard, like, these dogs barking, and she had a dog, but we never really heard it. And I was like to my husband, I swear, like, I can hear a dog that I'm not used to. Anyway, we were kind of, like, peeking through the garage just to, like, see where the noise was coming from.
1: Mm.
4: And she had put dog noises through a speakerphone and blasted it on the speaker out of her laundry.
2: What?
4: So it was literally just dogs barking just to piss us off. It was insane.
2: Oh, my
1: that
2: God.
1: That is crazy.
2: That's ridiculous.
4: And then she saw us, obviously, catch her, and she quickly, immediately turned the dog noises off and slammed her door shut. Like, it was crazy.
1: That's brilliant.
2: She sounds awesome.
1: Oh, my God.
4: We don't live next to her anymore.
1: Good. I'm glad.
2: Wow.
0: God.
1: Oh. Thank you. Claire.
2: Thanks, wow. Claire.
1: Kelly, tell us about your nightmare neighbour.
5: Yes, mine's a bit like Ben's. So we moved into our place. We'd only been there a few months. It was the end of school, last day of the term for the year. And my eldest daughter had about 10 of her friends over.
2: Yeah.
5: And they were all outside playing in the pool, having fun, being kids. They're about 14.
1: Mm.
5: And we had the neighbour jump up and stick her head over the fence tell them to be quiet. Then another occasion, my two younger ones love jumping on the trampoline in the rain.
1: Mm.
5: And it was before school. And I'm like, yep, go jump on the trampoline before you have to get ready. And she stuck her head over again and said, can you keep it down?
2: Oh great.
1: Yeah.
0: Can relate.
1: Fun times.
5: How dare they have fun in their own home.
1: Exactly.
2: Yeah. Mm. Go find it somewhere
1: else.
2: You're
1: a horrible mother, Kelly. Yeah. Have it, let your children have fun.
2: Go to a park and have fun.
1: Get out of here.
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2: What's the thing in your house that you need someone to get rid of if you are to die?
3: Right. Let's go to the anonymous caller.
4: My diary.
2: Oh, yeah.
4: I've got a pretty juicy secret in there. So me and my friend have been, like, best friends for so long. She found a boyfriend. I had the biggest crush on him. And we actually hooked up one night. And they're still together.
2: And you just hooked up once?
4: Yeah, we, like, decided to never speak about it again. And she doesn't know.
2: Yeah, yeah, go on, go on.
4: To be fair, I told her that I liked him first.
2: She's in the wrong. I agree. 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
11: I'm John Fabris. Police in New South Wales have been at a Wyong unit where a four-year-old boy's body was found yesterday. They laid a domestic violence-related murder charge against a 32-year-old woman this morning.
12: The scene can only be described as confronting.

0: for all police and emergency service workers that were there.
1: The Prime Minister's given opponents a big serve in his address today to the New South Wales Labor Party conference. Anthony Albanese calling the Coalition and One Nation defining their place by what they stand against.
2: The race to the bottom that all three right-wing parties are caught up in. They are the axis of grievance.
1: And storms threaten to upend the Salute to America celebration in Washington, President Trump eventually appearing for his 250th anniversary of U.S. independence speech.
3: Lightning will never stop you, and I want to thank everybody, and we love you all, and it's an honor to be your president. Thank you. God bless you all.
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5: And a roll, it's nearing full-time at Convanc, where the Eels are leading Manly 22-14. The Knights turning to their depth in the absence of Origin stars Caelan Ponga and Bradman Best. Fletcher Sharp shifting to fullback, while Fletcher Hunt starts in the centres for the clash against the Dolphins. Coach Justin Holbrook is confident they'll do the job.
6: Really happy to make up of our side this week against an informed Dolphins side.
5: And a roll W, where the Warriors were too strong for the Bulldogs, 32-10. West Tigers clinching a 28-16 victory over Paris. In the AFL, at last check, St Kilda leading Essendon by 21 points in the second quarter at Marvel. France advancing to the quarterfinals at the FIFA World Cup with a 1-0 win over Paraguay. Morocco eliminating co-host Canada 3-0. Elise Perry's racing the clock to be fit for Australia's T20 World Cup final against England overnight at Lords. The veteran all-rounder is battling a quad issue. And the Thunderbirds have clinched a third Super Netball title in 4 years, crushing the Vixens 61-40. That's sport. I'm Harrison Preeve.
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7: Still seeing patchiness in both directions on the Princess Highway between Callander Street and Moss Street. Bombaderry to Berry via the M1, a good run this afternoon at 14 minutes. And Bombaderry to Kangaroo Valley, also a smooth run via Mossvale Road, a 21-minute run. From 7 p.m, we have overnight roadworks in Camberwarra Mountain on Mossvale Road near Camberwarra Lookout Road, blocking a lane both ways. 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
0: 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Yeah.

0: I'd imagine that you would have a situation there, Izzy, where you'd sit there and spell out your last name.
1: Yeah, C-A-P-O-N-E.
0: And they wonder whether or not you're related to...
1: Yeah, I get the question as to whether I'm related to Al.
0: Yeah.
1: And if I say, yeah, sure, yeah, they run away. Or if I say, no, I'm not...
0: You are related to Al Capone. You are a gangster.
1: No. So let's just
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1: Ladies and gents, this is the moment you've waited for. 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
3: My diary.
1: Oh, yeah.
3: I've got a pretty juicy secret in there. So me and my friend have been, like, best friends for so long. She found a boyfriend. I had the biggest crush on him. And we actually hooked up one night. And they're still together.
1: And you just hooked up once?
3: Yeah, we, like, decided to never speak about it again. And she doesn't know.
1: Yeah, yeah, go on, go on.
3: To be fair, I told her that I liked him first.
1: She's in the wrong. I agree. 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
7: I'm John Fabris. 250th anniversary independence celebrations have been crowned in Washington with what was aimed to break the record for the largest fireworks show. Earlier, President Trump delivered his speech.
8: Tonight our country is stronger, freer, richer, safer and prouder than ever before.
7: A 32-year-old woman's charged with domestic violence murder over the death of a 4-year-old boy at Wyong on the New South Wales Central Coast. Police found his body inside a unit.
9: We owe that to that little boy to make sure that we get the exact circumstances and present them to the court in due course, and that is the focus over the coming days and weeks.
7: And intense monitoring remains on the New South Wales mid-north coast where a giant petrel tested positive for H5 bird flu. Agriculture Minister Tara Moriarty.
10: We're ramping up our surveillance to make sure that we are actively looking for any other cases. We're providing information to the public to report in any sick birds that they found.
5: Quality duplexes from $629,000. 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
11: The Eels have rattled Manly with an upset 23-14 victory in their NRL encounter at Combank. Fullback Isaiah Iongi finishing with a try and a crucial try-saving tackle.
12: Coach pretty much spoke to us before the game, pretty much to say just to get numbers in the frame wherever, if it's on the ball or without the ball, just to get as many jerseys as we can in the frame. And I thought I made the tackle at the start, but I think Jordan Samarani, he saved the try at the end there.
11: On Fox League, live action, the Knights leading the Dolphins 12-0 approaching halftime. AFL St Kilda leading Essendon by 65 points in the third quarter at Marvel. The Roos up by 4 over Port Adelaide in the opening term. And a fitness cloud hangs over Elise Perry ahead of Australia's Women's T20 World Cup final against England. The veteran all-rounder battling a quad complaint in the lead-up to the decider overnight at Lords. Aussie captain Sophie Molyneux hoping she might still be in a position to bat.
13: Now her T20 World Cup so far with the bat has been incredible, really. She's won a couple of games for us there.
11: That's Sport, I'm Harrison Preeb.
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14: Still seeing a little bit of that patchiness on the Princes Highway between Calendar Street and Moss Street this afternoon, but overall a pretty good run from Bomaderry to Kangaroo Valley via Moss Vale Road at 21 minutes. From 7 p.m, we have overnight roadworks in Camberwarra Mountain on Moss Vale Road near Camberwarra Lookout Road, blocking a lane both ways with speeds down to 40 k's. KFC's new lunchtime box full range packs an unreasonable amount of chicken into mouth-watering 5, 10 and $15 boxes. Until 2 p.m, pick up only, not every and not forever, no swaps. That's the latest traffic on 94.9 Power FM.
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And he's up there. What's that? Hawaiian noises. He's banging on the bongos like a chimpanzee.

0: Dolzy and Izzy's. What the f*** did they say? Huh? Is that a typo?
1: Nope, that's a script.
0: Okay, we're going to beat that out?
1: Yep, sure are.
0: Right, so I'll keep my gig.
1: Sure will.
0: Okay.
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11: Hi, I'm Hannah Davies. Australia and England lock horns overnight in the Women's T20 World Cup final at Lord's. Captain Sophie Molyneux says lifting the trophy would cap off a special campaign.
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11: And the Thunderbirds are three-time Super Netball champions, defeating the Vixens 61-40. Latanya Wilson crowns MVP with a dominant defensive display.
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0: It's Will and Woody for the drive home.
1: What's the thing in your house that you need someone to get rid of if you are to die?
2: Right. Let's go to the anonymous caller.
3: My diary.
1: Oh, yeah.
3: I've got a pretty juicy secret in there. So me and my friend have been like best friends for so long. She found a boyfriend. I had the biggest crush on him and we actually hooked up one night and they're still together.
1: And you just hooked up once?
3: Yeah, we like decided to never speak about it again and she doesn't know.
1: Yeah, yeah, go on, go on.
3: I told her that I liked him first.
1: She's in the wrong. I agree. Way to flip it, Anonymous.
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5: I'm John Fabris. A domestic violence-related murder charge was laid against a 32-year-old woman over the death of a 4-year-old boy at Wyong in New South Wales. His body was found inside a home by police.
6: Now is a really tough time for family and the local community of Wyong. That's why it's absolutely imperative that our police pull together.
5: Consider moving poultry indoors is one suggestion to farmers as New South Wales substantiates its first case of H5 bird flu. State Agriculture Minister Tara Moriarty urges maintaining perspective.
7: At this stage, it's one wild bird and it hasn't spread into the poultry or egg industry at all.
5: And America's president pressed ahead with a 250th anniversary Independence Day speech despite threatening storms. Donald Trump introduced war veterans on stage and the crew of a recent groundbreaking moon mission.
8: Tonight we're joined by that crew of Artemis. You know the crew, everybody. Artemis 2 and everybody watched. Isn't that amazing? They became very famous.
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9: And on all closing in on full-time in Newcastle, where the Knights lead the Dolphins 13-12. Earlier, Paris stunned Manly 23-14. Eels fullback Isaiah Yongi has told Fox League they defended with purpose.
10: The last couple of weeks, we've spoken about just trying to get coming into these games more physical and taking the battle towards these opposite teams. And I thought today we did that against Manly. They got a big forward pack, so I thought our boys did good.
9: AFL nearing full-time at Marvel. At last check, the Saints cruising by 67 over the Bombers into the third quarter at Adelaide Oval. Port leading North Melbourne by 19. Australia faces arch rivals England overnight in the Women's T20 World Cup final at Lourdes. France is into the FIFA World Cup quarterfinals with a 1-0 win over Paraguay. Morocco moving through with a 3-0 victory over Canada. Novak Djokovic headlines men's round of 16 action tonight at Wimbledon. Oscar Piastri starts 8th in F1's British Grand Prix. And in cycling, Jonas Vingegaard holds the yellow jersey heading into stage 2 of the Tour de France tonight. That's sport. I'm Harrison Preve.
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20: Hello, everyone. It's 6 o'clock on Sunday night, which means this is True Crime Tonight across the network. I am your host, Michelle Laurie. I'm here with my producers, Matthew Tankard and Ruby Bartzis. We're here every Sunday night from 6 till 7 with true crime stuff.
21: Yes, indeed.
20: Yes, book recommendations, documentary recommendations. We've got something new tonight, Ruby.
22: Yes, we do. We have Michael Adams coming on to talk about this month's crime from
20: History.
12: History. That's what I'm looking for.
20: This Month in Crime, let's call it, because he does an historical podcast called Forgotten Australia, and it's so fascinating. He tells us about crimes that happened 100 years ago, 200 years ago, 50 years ago. It's all good stuff, because you just got to keep saying to yourself, how without mobile phones?
15: Yeah.
20: That's what the whole show really just makes you think, doesn't it?
15: Because he's been a godsend for us. He's done so many episodes for Australian True Crime.
20: We do love him.
15: But it is so funny when you hear about detectives from back then. It's just like they're just operating on a hunch.
20: Yeah. You know? No CCTV. Yeah. No mobile phones. No towers. How did they solve anything? Well, he will tell us all about it coming up later in the show. Also coming up, we're going to talk about the Idaho 4 case. This is a case that I've been fascinated with since it happened. And that was the murder of four college students in a town called Moscow, Idaho. There's a man called Brian Koberger who is now going to spend the rest of his life in jail. He's been convicted of these crimes. In fact, he confessed to these crimes, but there are still many questions about them. And we have one of the victims' mothers on the show, Christy Gonsalves. She's joined by a lady called Tracy Brocco, and they have started a foundation. We will tell you all about it later in the show. But next up, we're talking a book recommendation. This is an Australian book written by an Australian lady about missing people, missing persons. That's coming up next on True Crime Tonight.

0: around Australia. You're listening to True Crime Tonight. True Crime Book Club, guys. I've got another book. This is not a new book exactly, but it's a brilliant book. There's two of them, actually. Two books called Simply Missing by an Australian lady called Nicole Morris, who we love.
1: She's one of the few people who have actually, like, cared about something and has moved the needle on so many people's lives.
0: You're so right. Because missing persons cases are frustrating by their very nature, and they oftentimes drag on and on and on. By the time someone's listed as long-term missing, we should go through the stats because they're really interesting. About 30,000 Australians go missing every single year. Most of those, about 98% of them, turn up one way or another within a week, let's say a week or two. So I think in order to be called long-term missing, it has to be 2 or 3 months. So it's still a significant number of people every year who simply vanish and their family, nobody knows where they are. And it can go on for decades, if not indefinitely. Although with DNA improvements, I think those stats are getting better. But they're the stats. And yes, kids do run away. Yes, people do forget to call home because when they change their plans. All these things do happen. But we also know that sometimes it can be hard to get police interested. Even if you're saying to them, I'm telling you, I know this kid, she has not run away, something terrible's happened. There are plenty of families who'll tell you that all those narratives actually get in the way of investigations. But this book, Missing, as I say, books, two books called Missing by Nicole Morris are so good. She talks to the families. She knows the families because she runs Facebook groups and all that. So she knows these families very, very well.
1: She created the Missing Persons Register, right?
0: That's right.
1: Yeah.
0: Australian
1: Missing Persons Register.
0: Yeah. Because up until recently, states didn't even share information. So it was one of those silly situations.
2: Ridiculous.
0: Yeah, where Victoria could have a missing bloke and Western Australia could have unidentified remains, and they never connected the two.
1: Them. Yeah.
0: They never looked to see if it could possibly be the same guy who happened to drive to Perth for some reason. So, yeah, as I say, it's getting better, but this book has some interesting stories. I have to admit, I am always interested in missing persons for the mystery of it. I mean, you know, you hear these stories and you're like, how is that possible? There's conflicting information. Someone thinks they saw the person, but someone else thinks that's impossible for various reasons. In these books, we've got Stephen Lockie, an Adelaide father who disappeared in 2004. And now his case is interesting because there are several alleged links to unsolved murders and serial killer investigations in South Australia. So if that's information that police are making public, so who knows why they're doing that. I always think there's a lot that police say to the media, hoping that just one person will read it. Rigby Fielding, a Western Australian man who disappeared after becoming involved in online dating. Increasingly volatile space.
2: Yeah.
0: If I may say so. These books, Missing, are very good. You know the information's accurate because, as I say, the families are involved. Nicole Morris is passionate about trying to reunite people with their missing people. Do you remember there was an unreal show on Channel 9, Missing Persons, years ago?
1: Yeah, I think so.
0: Yeah, and they, what was that lovely man who hosted it? One of those guys from
1: Channel... Grant
0: Denyer. No, Dale. One of those guys from Channel 9, one of the kind of 60 Minutes-y guys.
1: Oh, yeah.
0: Fabulous ones. And so they were working with the missing persons units in the police, you know, and they'd show the investigation and oftentimes they would find the person. Well, years later, I loved that show and I couldn't believe they took it off the air. Years later, I ran into a lady who was a producer on that show. She said, I'll tell you why we had to stop making that show, because so many of the people we found didn't want to be found.
1: Well, what? This is it, right?
0: Yeah.
1: It's not a crime to
0: disappear.
1: To disappear.
0: That is the other thing police say in these matters. Look, it's not a crime to disappear. And I always thought, who would do that? Surely that's a tiny fraction of people. But she said, I'm telling you, the number of people that we would find, even sometimes go through the whole process of the reunion, only for them to ring us back and go, I don't want that on your show. I don't want to see my family. There's a reason I disappeared. And they disappear again.
2: See, I feel like when you hear missing persons, you just think the worst.
0: Right.
2: Like something bad's happened. I didn't even think of it in that perspective. But
1: yeah.
2: Such a good outlook because, well, if you just want to run away and want to start a new life, then who's stopping you?
0: That's a good point, Ruby. In a way, it's optimistic, optimistic outcome, isn't it?
1: Yeah.
0: I certainly never thought of it.
1: But, you know, there's the flip side of that, though, of there's like an era of I think the 70s to maybe the early 90s of the northern beaches in New South Wales, where so many women were declared missing for basically what the police saying there. They're going, they just wanted to start a new life. They wanted to cut and run. They didn't want to have kids.
3: Yeah.
1: But so many of them now that they've been reinvestigated, just like, no, they were clearly missing under suspicious circumstances,
0: well,
1: probably
0: I think
1: murdered.
0: This is why people who work in the missing persons space, if you really think about it now, they are putting out the message, if this is you, just contact someone and let us know. We're not going to drag you home. We're not going to make you get in touch with your family and spend Christmas with these people if you can't stand them. Just let us know you're alive, just to try and sift through that, the case files, you know?
2: Yeah.
1: We love the work that Nicole Morris does, and the name of her book is Missing, and you can also get involved with her work with the Missing Persons Register on Facebook. Coming up, we're speaking with Michael Adams from the Forgotten Australia podcast to talk about this month in crime. That's on True Crime Tonight.
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1: Around Australia, you're listening to True Crime Tonight. And one of my favourite podcasts is Forgotten Australia with Michael Adams. He's given me a real fascination for historical crime. And now he joins us on True Crime Tonight for a look back at this month in crime history. Over to you, Michael.
2: Thanks, Michelle. This month in true crime history, we've got Australia's first serial slasher, Australia's first skyjacker, and Australia's first eco-terrorists. So, to our first. On the 14th of July 1956, in Kingsgrove in southern Sydney, a 21-year-old woman woke up screaming as she was slashed across the breasts and punched in the face. 6 days later, just streets away, this creep committed another nighttime home invasion attack. At the end of the month, another one, this time on a 15-year-old girl. All up, there'd be 11 attacks in 1956 alone. Sydney was being terrorised by the man the tabloids called the Kingsgrove Slasher. On several occasions, cops gave chase to a suspect, but he got away. After going quiet for a time, the slasher committed more attacks in 1958 and early 1959. But this time, Sydney CIB's Detective Sergeant Brian Doyle did extraordinary work with geographic profiling. He and his men spent months on grueling dusk-till-dawn stakeouts, and on the 30th of April 1959, it paid off when they caught their suspect fleeing an attempted attack. He immediately confessed to Brian Doyle, saying, "I am your man, I am the Kingsgrove Slasher." He was David Joseph Scanlon, 29, married, living in the area, working as a clerk, liked and respected. So he was absolutely ordinary on the outside at least, and this foreshadowed so many serial offenders who'd become infamous. Scanlon told the cops that he loved being chased. A psychiatrist who examined him said he was a peeping Tom who'd escalated himself and saw himself now as a criminal mastermind. Scanlon pleaded guilty to 18 charges committed against 16 victims. He was sentenced to a maximum of 18 years. While he was in jail, Detective Sergeant Doyle kept tabs on him. What he found was that the slasher was fully rehabilitated. So after 11 years, he was able to be released. And he disappeared into obscurity, never to offend again. Not that you'd necessarily sleep soundly knowing he lived next door. From the suburbs to the skies. On the 19th of July 1960, a young bloke named Alex Hildebrand boarded TAA Night Flight 408 from Sydney to Brisbane. This plane had a handful of crew and 42 passengers. At 20,000 feet over northern New South Wales, Alex Hildebrand pulled out a gelignite bomb and a fully loaded sawn-off 22 rifle and demanded the plane be flown to Singapore, so he could then escape capitalism by going to Red China or Russia. This was Australia's first skyjacking, and in 1960, they were really rare worldwide. While a flight officer explained to Alex Hildebrand that the plane didn't have enough fuel to go further than northern Queensland, an off-duty pilot in the forward cabin grabbed an axe from the cockpit. When the skyjacker was momentarily distracted, they attacked him. The flight officer punched him in the face and yanked the wires out of the bomb. But Alex Hildebrand pulled the trigger. The bullet narrowly missed the flight officer's head. The off-duty pilot then whacked the skyjacker across the noggin with the rubber handle of the axe. After this, a passenger and two flight attendants helped to restrain him. All up, Alex Hildebrand would serve 10 years for Australia's first skyjacking. 16 years later, to the very day, the 19th of July 1976, saw another Australian true crime first. So to set the scene, a controversial woodchip exporting facility had just been opened in Bunbury in Western Australia. The growing number of environmentalists were not happy about this, and activist groups were campaigning to raise awareness about the damage done by logging old-growth forests. These activists were mounting legal action also, so they were trying to win hearts and minds and court cases. In other words, they were pursuing activism without violence. But two blokes who weren't members of these groups decided to take matters into their own hands. John Robert Chester and Michael David Habjorn, both in their 20s, cut their way into the Bunbury plant and set three big bombs they'd made with stolen gelignite. They also kidnapped a night watchman at gunpoint and left him by a roadside with the warning there'd be explosions at 5:30. Police were in the process of closing off the Bunbury Port Access Road at 5:25 when, boom, one bomb had seriously damaged the stacker tower, but the other two had failed to go off. If they had, the plant would have been wrecked for years. While the bombers had left warning signs, there was also the potential for people to be killed or injured, including the detective who had to defuse the two remaining bombs. The bombers pled guilty and got 7 years apiece, though they'd only serve half that. The irony was they'd done the most damage to the environmental movement, which, through no fault of its own, suffered a backlash. They kept at it though, and in 2024, the Western Australian government finally ceased logging old-growth forests.
1: Thanks, Michael. And what have you got coming up on your fabulous podcast, Forgotten Australia?
2: Thanks, Michelle. 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It looks at the haunting story behind the woman on our $50 note. Turns out that Australia's pioneering female politician, Edith Cowan, was partly motivated in her career because her father was a murderer. So that was 150 years ago this year, and it's a truly freaky story. There's plenty more where that came from, so catch you next month.
0: 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Correctly answer 10 questions in 30 seconds, and the jackpotted amount is yours. Here's the catch. All your answers have to start with the letter they give you. 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

0: You're listening to True Crime Tonight with Michelle Laurie, Matthew Tankard, and me, Ruby Bartzis. Coming up, we're speaking on the Idaho 4 case with Christy Gonsalves and Tracy Brocco from Murder Has a Name. That's after the break.
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0: around Australia, this is True Crime Tonight. One of the biggest crime stories in recent memory is the 2022 murder of four college students in the small town of Moscow, Idaho. Ethan Chapin was 20. Zana Kernodal was also 20. Kaylee Gonsalves, 21. And Madison Mogan, also 21. They became known as the Idaho Four. In December of 2022, 6 weeks after the murders, criminology student Brian Koberger was arrested and charged. Last year, he pled guilty to all four murders. But to this day, no one knows how he chose the victims, whether or not he'd ever met any of them, which one was his actual target, or how he seemed to know the layout of the house. Kaylee Gonsalves' family have always been very vocal. Recently, they channeled their anguish into setting up a foundation in Kaylee's honour called Murder Has a Name. Kaylee's mother, Christy Gonsalves, and foundation board member, Tracy Brocco, joined me recently on what would have been Kaylee's 25th birthday to talk about the case and the foundation.
1: You know, it's her fourth birthday that she has not been here. And, you know, as her mother, it's very hard for me not to think about those last moments. You know, what she was thinking, what she endured, you know, that the fact that she was probably very confused, probably extremely scared, terrified. And I hate that. It's terrifying that someone can actually do this to another human being.
0: The offender was apparently obsessed with serial killers, was studying criminology, was doing a specific course about serial killers. I guess the other thing about there being no trial is there are so many questions. Are these questions important to you, Christy, or just to me as a busybody true crime person? The questions about how did he choose the girls? How did he? Why?
1: Every single question drives me crazy.
0: Yeah.
1: Every single question. And, you know, like I talked to some of the other families, you know, and they're like, I don't care. It doesn't matter. None of it's going to bring. So there are different aspects, you know, because there's four different families.
0: Yeah. And we all cope differently.
1: I mean, I want to know everything that happened to Kaylee. I do want to know that. Almost every single day we talk about, what about this? Do you think it was this? Do you think it was that? No, I would, you know, like we, you know, and we've talked to the investigators and we are left without answers that personally for myself will torment me for the rest of my life or until maybe one time he does a jailhouse interview. Who knows? I mean, I have hopes that maybe probably not anytime soon, but eventually, you know, he might get to a place where he says, okay, you know, I'll talk and it will make sense. And we will, you know, say, you know what? That makes sense. Or not make sense. There's nothing to make sense of why he murdered them.
0: Yeah.
1: But his thought process, like somewhat makes sense. Like, you know, you know, of why he went in there, when he started following, you know, when was the beginning of the end? You know, was it, you know, I saw Kaylee one day in early June. She was walking the dog. I wound up just kind of following her home. And that's, it was born. My idea was born. Like, what? And I know I shouldn't let it. And sometimes it's better, but it's never far. It's always right here, you know, just sitting right on my shoulder.
2: I wish his parents would encourage him to do it.
1: Yeah. I do,
2: you know,
1: too.
2: Why are his parents not encouraging him to? Listen, you have done this. You have pled guilty to it. At least give them this.
1: Yeah.
2: At least give them this.
0: Let's talk about the foundation, Murder Has a Name. It is, what's great about it is it's got a very clear mission statement and it's about helping people in very specific ways. Can you talk us through it, Tracy?
2: Murder Has a Name was born, obviously, from this. We definitely want to carry on Kaylee's legacy, and we want her to be able to help people. And we figured the best way to help people was to help give victims, like Christy and Steve were, at a time with no answers. to help give answers to people that need them. So it will be where police can come, law enforcement can come and fill out an application, which we haven't gotten that on there yet. We've been focusing on fundraising because these are expensive tests. Mm. And law enforcement can come and fill out applications. And with DNA companies that we work with, once they get a quote from that DNA company, we will agree to pay for these tests that there are no funding for, which is extremely important. I mean, you have rape kits that sit on shelves for too long. It means the offender's just out there reoffending. You know, police, they're very busy and they have a ton of cases. It's not just one case per detective. It's several cases. So it gets backlogged.
1: This is exactly what Kaylee would have wanted, you know, for us to get these answers. So is what happens is like our local law enforcement, they're most of them are extremely underfunded. Mm. So, you know, they have what is called CODIS, and there's certain levels of CODIS, mm-hmm. and they run it through CODIS, which is, you know,
2: have a ton of cases. It's not just one case per detective.

0: criminal. Everyone who's convicted of a violent crime has to give a DNA sample, right? And that goes on this database called CODIS.
1: Yes, but we have actually found out that a lot of times the police don't even have time to upload that to CODIS.
0: Oh, no.
1: So they don't find this person in CODIS, you know, it kind of draws pretty slow for them. They're kind of like, and some do have some local labs that they could go to. Most don't. So then you're looking at a private lab, and for the most part, they don't pay for the private lab. And that's what we work with, is the private labs.
0: Tracy, so tell us, can you just summarize what would you like us to do? What do we need to do? I know a lot of our listeners are going to want to support you guys in your project. We've talked about uploading our DNA. Donate. We can donate on the website. Murder Has a Name.
2: Yes, just that's donate, upload your DNA, and just talk about us. Spread the word. Just
1: share
2: know
1: us.
2: That we're, share us. We're doing it for every victim out there, past, present, and future. We are trying to help all three of those categories. And the more help we can get, the more we would appreciate it.
0: Thank you to our guests, Tracy and Christy. 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Thank you for listening to True Crime Tonight across Australia. We'll be back next Sunday from 6 till 7. See you then.
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1: Hey, I'm Petho. This is TikTok Trending, and I'm all over the biggest trends as seen on your TikTok. And this next track I keep seeing on my For You page, it's pure main character energy, Benson Boone with The Time of My Life. It's all about those big cinematic edits, and we are here for it. Let's play it now.

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1: What's the thing in your house that you need someone to get rid of if you are to die?
2: Right. Let's go to the anonymous caller.
3: My diary.
1: Oh, yeah.
3: I've got a pretty juicy secret in there. So me and my friend have been, like, best friends for so long. She found a boyfriend. I had the biggest crush on him. And we actually hooked up one night. And they're still together.
1: And you just hooked up once?
3: Yeah, we, like, decided to never speak about it again. And she doesn't know.
1: Yeah, go on,
3: I told her that I liked him first.
1: She's in the wrong. I agree. Way to flip it, anonymous. Oh, yeah.
3: I've got a pretty juicy secret in there.

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1: What's the thing in your house that you need someone to get rid of if you are to die?
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3: My diary.
1: Oh, yeah.
3: I've got a pretty juicy secret in there. So me and my friend have been like best friends for so long. She found a boyfriend. I had the biggest crush on him and we actually hooked up one night and they're still together.
1: And you just hooked up once?
3: Yeah, we like decided to never speak about it again and she doesn't know.
1: Yeah, yeah, go on, go on.
3: I told her that I liked him first.
1: She's in the wrong. I agree. 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
1: And you just hooked up once?
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0: 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Everything is gonna be
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0: girlfriend have been like best friends for so long. 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
1: Yeah, C-A-P-O-N-E.
0: And they wonder whether or not you're related to...
1: Yeah, I get the question as to whether I'm related to Al.
0: Yeah.
1: And if I say, yeah, sure, yeah, they run away. Or if I say, no, I'm not.
0: You are related to Al Capone. You are a gangster.
1: No. So let's just
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3: 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So me and my friend have been, like, best friends for so long. She found a boyfriend. I had the biggest crush on him, and we actually hooked up one night, and they're still together.
1: And you just hooked up once?
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0: 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What the f*** did they say? 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Is that a typo?
1: Nope, that's a script.
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1: 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Or if I say, no, I'm not.
0: You are related to Al Capone. You are a gangster. No. So let's
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8: Good morning, I'm Pete Andrea, first in local. The University of Wollongong Chancellor has resigned effectively immediately, Michael Steele falling on his sword amid the current ICAC probe into the university's executive leadership team. Greg West will continue as acting Chancellor while the uni seeks a permanent replacement. Elders, community and civic leaders celebrate NAIDOC Week as part of Shoalhaven Council's annual flag-raising ceremony this morning. It gets underway at 10:15 outside the Council Admin Building. The event will feature cultural traditions and knowledge sharing by local Aboriginal groups and culminates in the raising of the Aboriginal and Torres Strait Islander flags. The state government is launching a new tourism marketing strategy designed to attract more visitors, boost local business and create jobs across regional New South Wales. The campaign will showcase the Shoalhaven, Sapphire Coast, Byron Bay, the Barrington Coast and Port Stephens. The state government is expanding the Fresh Start Apprentice program, creating 400 more council jobs across New South Wales next year. The scheme covers apprentices, trainees and cadets with wages fully funded by the government. More than 1,100 people have already started working for councils through that initiative. In sport now, not the greatest weekend for the Bombardieri Tigers AFLers. The Premier Division men's and the Wollongong Lions scored an 80-43 victory. Wollongong backed up for victory over the Tigers in the women's Premier Division 38-13. The women's reserves defeated Bayan Basin in a low-scoring affair. The tables turned on the men's reserve grade with Bayan Basin scoring an 81-27 victory. That is your local news first. I'm Pete Andrea.
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14: Good morning, I'm Pete Andrea, first in local. The University of Wollongong's preparing for a leadership change, with Chancellor Michael Still resigning, effective immediately. Still says his involvement in a current ICAC matter shouldn't distract from the university's operations. Acting Chancellor Greg West will lead while a replacement is found. New South Wales has its first case of H5 avian influenza, with a giant petrel found near Hawk's Nest confirmed positive. To date, there are 6 confirmed cases of H5 bird flu in Australia. Shoalhaven locals have reported several dead birds located recently, including one on the banks of the Crookhaven River. None have been confirmed with the H5 virus. Kristen McLennan from Kangaroo Valley Pastured Eggs, which runs free-range chooks, says they are keeping close watch on their flock.
15: So if we have any chickens that come down with the symptoms, we just need to isolate those and then send them off for testing. That's all at this stage, yeah.
14: Essential renewal work to strengthen the Barrel Town Centre water pipe network is about to get underway, meaning temporary changes to parking in overnight traffic conditions. The southern section of the Station Street car park will be temporarily closed from Wednesday, providing a storage area for construction. Work between 9 p.m. and 6 a.m. will start on the 20th of this month. The project should be finished by the 4th of September. In sport now, Mossvale Golf Club played a men's individual stroke on Saturday. A grade was won by club captain Justin Allen with net 71. B grade was taken out by Rowan McKellar with a net 67. That's your local news first. I'm Pete Andrea.
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4: Hi there, I'm Matt McDonald. Anthony Albanese will today sign a new regional security agreement with Fiji. The PM touched down in the island nation late yesterday. The move comes amid growing concern about China's influence in the Pacific. The PM will also visit the Solomon Islands tomorrow. Family and friends of a suburban footballer are preparing to say their goodbyes after he suffered massive head injuries during a local game in Melbourne. Nathan Fitzgerald is receiving end-of-life care following the horror incident on Saturday. Donald Trump has held a 90-minute phone call with Russian President Vladimir Putin. The talks come ahead of a crucial NATO summit in Turkey starting tomorrow. Trump reportedly offered his help to end the Ukraine war. And experts believe the slump in auction clearance rates will continue after the third straight week where less than half of all properties across the country were sold. Only 49.8% of properties up for auction went under the hammer in the last week.
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4: Australia's taken out the Women's T20 World Cup, beating host England by 7 wickets. England was sent into bat first, making 150, with the Aussies reaching the target in the 18th over. Women's number one seed Aryna Sabalenka's out of Wimbledon, going down in straight sets to Naomi Osaka. And Aussie Oscar Piastri's finished 11th at the British Formula One Grand Prix after crashing on lap one. Charles Leclerc.
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1: Good morning. Between Conjole and Berry, Princes Highway at the moment going fairly well north and southbound. Falls Creek, Jervis Bay Road, not too bad to the Princes Highway. Canberra Mountain, good run on Mossvale Road, east and westbound, and from the Southern Highlands, steady flow of traffic on the Hume Motorway making its way northbound. The census is coming this August. You'll get instructions soon on what to do in the census. 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That's the latest traffic. 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
3: Showers expected right across the Shoalhaven and Southern Highlands for your Monday. In the Shoalhaven today, we are reaching tops of 15 degrees. It's currently 13 in North Nowra. And in the Southern Highlands today, we are reaching max temps of 9 degrees. It's currently 6 in Barrel.
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Good morning to you across the Shoalhaven and Southern Highlands. Happy Monday. You're with Izzy for breakfast all throughout this week. Stolzy taking off the next couple of days to spend with the boys during school holidays. And I have news straight up this morning. So I've gotten into work. I've turned on all of our computers, all of our systems here that we use on the radio station here at Power FM. I went to go and use our phone lines and they don't work. Well, the thing is that I rang through, so I rang myself. It's coming through, but I can't answer the phone. So I've had to call our tech guys really early this morning. They are on to it. But in the meantime, I'm going to try and figure out how I can work my way around the phone line somehow. So, of course, massive show still. Scatterbrain is worth $5,750. What the beep returns as well today, valued at $400. So I'm going to have to try and work my way around how I get one of you on air if you manage to get through, if you are successful in getting through. Otherwise, I might have to scrap them for today. Hopefully not. Hopefully not. We shall see. I've also got a number of ticket giveaways today, so I'm going to have to try and use my initiative. Or hopefully the issue will be resolved by the time they come about. But your opportunity, your double passes to the Willinga Park Gold Buckle Camp Draft Championships are up for grabs today. So that's happening all throughout this week as well. I believe it starts from Wednesday and it goes until the weekend. I have a double pass, grandstand double pass for this Saturday. So if that is of interest, keep it locked on 94.9 Power FM. I've also got double passes to our Christmas in July event, our Power FM Christmas in July event. It's happening on July 25 at the Sandbar Restaurant and Bar in Huskisson. So if you'd like to come and join us, celebrate Christmas in the middle of the year, why wait 12 months to celebrate as something as magical as Christmas? Come and celebrate it with us. It's going to be a whole lot of fun. We're going to have food, drinks, everything else, prizes, all those sorts of things. Again, hopefully our phone system pulls through and we shall wait and see. Also going to be chatting the things of the world of sport, trending, all of our weekend highlights, all those sorts of things. It's taken me about 2 days to process the fact that we lost, that Australia is no longer part of the World Cup. We were knocked out in penalties. It's a cruel way to go, but you know what? The team did so well. I'm just Devo and I haven't been able to fully sit with it yet. So we're going to talk about that in our world.

sport, so much more. I was going to say, you can always give us a call, 442-33949. But maybe that might not be the case today. We shall wait and see. But stick with me, stick around. I'm going to still be making light of things. We're still going to have a lot of fun along the way, and we're going to continue to play all the best music. Kickstarting things off with Calvin Harris and Rihanna. Good morning.

0: really going to feel like a winter's day today across the Shoalhaven and Southern Highlands. So if you are driving around early, take extra care, extra caution. It was a bit foggy going along the highway this morning, so chuck those high beams on and make sure you defrost those windows as well. And looking out for yourself and for others. Hopefully your weekend was great. I actually did the little Irish exit at work on Friday. I'm going bye-bye. I kind of disappeared really quickly. And I did a cheeky trip to Adelaide, to my stomping ground. To be completely honest, I've been feeling a little bit homesick these last couple of weeks. Spending 5 weeks in Europe with my family, my immediate family who I grew up with, and then the last two or so years I am no longer living with, and they live in Adelaide, in South Australia. So I've been feeling homesick, so I thought, you know what? Now's the opportunity to go. So I did. I got to see them, and the minute that I walked in the door, my nonna, my grandmother, instead of saying, "Oh my goodness, it's so nice to see you," she said, "Oh, you're too skinny." I said, "Oh, thanks. Thanks, nonna. Great to see you too." And she goes, "You know, you don't come to see me anymore, and you know, I'm going to die before you find a boyfriend." I said, "Oh yeah, thanks, nonna." This is why I come home for you to tell me all these things that I already know. Thank you. So her and her humble opinions, I was instantly welcomed by when I came home, but it was a fantastic weekend. Hope yours was great as well. I'm asking the question on our social media pages, 949 PowerFM. You can always get involved in the conversation. Craig says the Dragons winning. Yes, I believe that was their second win yesterday over the weekend at Jubilee Park. I believe that's where they play. They played against the West Tigers. Massive ups to Illawarra there. That's fantastic. Sarah says Hair the Musical in Sydney. It was really good. I love Hair the Musical. Isn't that the one that Casey Donovan is in? I could be wrong about that, but I know it's a great musical, so I hope you enjoyed it, Sarah. Pat says highlight was again another two good walks. Well done. Well done. It could never be me. And Helen says Parramatta beating Manly. I know Stallsy's not here to hype it up this morning, but I'm sure he's in a great mood. I know, Helen, I know that you love Para as well, so well done. My tips in the Para FM comps is not looking good, though, after this week. I may or may not have picked Manly and they lost, and now that's cost me my second position on the Power FM ladder there with our footy tipping. I'm now sitting at third, so I have to redeem myself somehow. And Vicky says a big day of chores Saturday. Yes, as you do. And watching Anne Juliet this afternoon, awesome show. Yeah, fantastic. Tyler, Angus and the entire team, they are incredible. They are going to be performing until this weekend, the 12th of July. So make sure you go and show the support for the Albatross Musical Theatre Company. They're fantastic. I'm sure standing ovations were going all around this weekend. Again, you can get involved in the conversation. Maybe I'll have to be pushing our social media today a little bit more. 949 Power FM. Our phone lines not working this morning, but our team is behind it. They are working on it, and I'm going to try and find my way around it as well, whilst keeping you entertained for your Monday. It's Power FM.
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0: You're with Izzy for Brekkie for your Monday right across the Shoalhaven and Southern Highlands. Stallsy returning next week. And I can confirm our phone lines have been fixed. Thank you to the tech team. They are amazing. They've made my job a lot easier this morning as well. And your chances of winning Scatterbrain even higher. 442-33949 is that number. $5,750 could be yours from 8 this morning. And what the beep as well is worth $400. That's after 7:30 this morning. So yay! All the perks of live radio. Hey, I thought, you know what, I may as well just be honest. This is what's happening. And yeah, go through the motions with you. So there you go. Take that into your Monday. Hopefully your Monday's not as complicated. I hope so. I hope so. Peter Andrea is coming up next with all your latest local news. And look, it was heartbreak right across the country on Saturday morning. We'll chat more about it in the world of sport. It's Power FM.
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10: Good morning, I'm Pete Andrea, first in local. A train derailment on the Southern Highlands that caused the closure of Berrima Road has now been cleared. The train was carrying concrete for Borrell. It came off the rails on Saturday. The freight train fell on its side, leaving five carriages upturned. Berrima Road was closed in all directions. It prompted a massive clean-up by emergency services. The National Tertiary Education Union has declared the resignation of Uni of Wollongong Chancellor Michael Steele during an ICACU inquiry highlights a governance disaster. The Commission is midway through its investigation of the Uni, including the appointment of Interim Vice-Chancellor John Dewar. At the same time, he was working for Corder Menther, the consultancy which won contracts to draw up job cut plans. Mr. Steele stood aside as Chancellor a month ago after ICAC hearings were announced, and on Friday he quit effective immediately. The state government is launching a new tourism marketing strategy designed to attract more visitors, boost local business and create jobs across regional New South Wales. The first phase of the campaign will showcase the Shoalhaven, Sapphire Coast, Byron Bay, the Barrington Coast and Port Stephens. After an initial television rollout, region-specific info will go out across digital, social media, search PR, influencer engagement events and Destination New South Wales-owned channels. The Shoalhaven City Council will mark NAIDOC Week with its annual flag-raising ceremony at 10:15 a.m. outside the Council Admin Building in Nowra today. The event will feature cultural performances and knowledge sharing from local Aboriginal groups, followed by the raising of the Aboriginal and Torres Strait Islander flags. And in sports, some big scorelines in Illawarra rugby over the weekend. Campbelltown had a 75-19 victory over Tectars. Shoalhaven defeated Vikings 52-21. And Kiama was too good for Barrel 39-29. Campbelltown still leading the ladder. Shoalhaven, Kiama and Barrel making up the top four. That is your local news first. I'm Pete Andrea.
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12: Hi there, I'm Matt McDonald. The PM has begun a three-day trip to the Pacific to boost ties in the region and stop the growing influence of China. Anthony Albanese will sign a new security agreement with Fiji after arriving in Suva last night. He'll then head to the Solomon Islands tomorrow. Huge crowds have turned out in Tehran for the second day of a public funeral for slain Supreme Leader Ayatollah Ali Khamenei. Three of Khamenei's sons were seen among the mourners, but not his other son, who succeeded him as Supreme Leader. Meantime, Donald Trump is set to host Israeli PM Benjamin Netanyahu at the White House early this week. It comes as Trump insists the pair get along fine, but that Netanyahu knows who's boss. And there's been a boom in Australians turning to weight loss injections, with sales of one drug tripling down under. The makers of Mounjaro reported sales in Australia of more than $1 billion last year, up from $280 million the year before.
13: Quality duplexes from $629,000. 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
12: Australia has claimed a record seventh Women's T20 World Cup with a big win over England. The Aussies chasing down England's total of 150 within 18 overs. Port Adelaide has survived a second half comeback by North Melbourne to win by 21 in the AFL, while a 13-goal first half has helped the Saints do a 67-point thrashing of Essendon. And the Knights have ended the Dolphins' eight-game winning streak with a thrilling 13-12 win in Newcastle. That's the latest news and sport.
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14: Nowra Hill, B2U Road is clear. Tomarong, Princess Highway, a little busy at times as you make your way northbound past Turpentine Road, but it is moving between Barrel, Minnagong. No problems on Barrel Road. And from the Southern Highlands, at this stage, could run on the Hume Motorway going north and the southbound. The census is coming this August. You'll get instructions soon on what to do in the census. 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Authorised by the Australian Bureau of Statistics, Canberra. That's the latest traffic with Stolze and Izzy for breakfast on Power FM.
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16: Well, we can expect to see those showers right across the day in both the Shoalhaven and Southern Highlands for your Monday. In the Highlands today, we are reaching tops of 9 degrees. It's currently sitting at 6 in Mittagong. And for the Shoalhaven today, we are reaching tops of 15 degrees. It's currently 13 in Vincentia and Ulladulla.
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16: Morning all. Massive news for us Swiftie fans this morning. Look, I know it's been all over my Instagram, all over my TikTok, all over my Facebook. I genuinely cannot ignore this. Taylor Swift and Travis Kelce have tied the knot on Friday over the weekend at Madison Square Garden. Yeah, they both wore custom Christian Dior, you know, as you do. Taylor also wearing Cartier jewelry. She looked absolutely beautiful. There were no bridesmaids or groomsmen. Instead, Austin Swift, Taylor's brother, served as her man of honour, And Jason Kelsey, Travis Kelsey's brother, was his best man. Adam Sandler officiated the wedding out of all people, which is quite funny. Whether they have the Wedding Singer spin-off too, maybe. That could be fun. Just an idea. Just throw that out there. Celebrity guests, Gigi Hadid, Bradley Cooper, Tom Brady, Tom Hanks, Paul McCartney, Paul Rudd, Zoe Kravitz, Steven Spielberg, just to name a few. Stevie Nicks performed, and you know what? Good on him. Good on him. No gifts either, because what can you buy someone with millions and millions and millions of dollars? Right? They've got everything that one could possibly ask for. So their request, I guess, was no gifts. But yeah, you know what? It was the Royal American Wedding. It really was. I believe a prenup has been signed, so, you know. So, yeah, that's the biggest story going around in trending and pop culture this morning. But, of course, we can't bypass any of our sport news as well. It's taken me a couple of days to process what our Socceroos had gone through. I'm a big advocate. I love football, so... yeah, I'm going to try not to cry. So instead, I'm going to play out Harry Styles instead. You're like, great. You really know Izzy's on the radio this morning when Harry Styles is playing. Just finished a 12-show residency at Wembley Stadium, their biggest record in history. So you can now go past the stadium there. And he's got a big sign at the front, as he should, as he should. It's American Girls on Power FM, just... 20 minutes to 7. It's Power FM. Good morning.

0: across the world and in our own backyard.
1: Sport. All right, I'm not going to sugarcoat it, okay? I'm just simply disappointed. Look, it wasn't the result we were hoping for. Australia being knocked out by Egypt at the World Cup after a heartbreaking penalty shootout. Started with Suter. Harrington also missed it. The poor thing, he's 18, 19 years old. He is so young. But you know what? Should be so incredibly proud of this team. We managed to equalise in the second half, holding on with strong defence during the second. The save by Patrick Beach as well. And then there was the swap of the goalies as well. Paddy Beach to Matty Ryan. A lot of people going, why did Popovich make that decision? I don't know. But when I was watching it, you know, 4 o'clock in the morning, and I'm thinking, and I'm slowly seeing it fall apart for us, all I could think of was Adele. And I'm sorry, I also didn't realise that we were playing against the Academy of Diving, the Egyptian side falling over every couple of minutes, and I'm thinking this is absolutely ridiculous. I didn't realise that we were playing against Oscar award-winning actors. Again, diving, I didn't see a pool out there. Didn't see a pool where they were diving into it. But anyway, that ends our campaign for the World Cup this year. We'll be back in another 4 years. Is the automatic choice now to go for England? Preferably not. I mean, do we really want the Poms to win? I don't know. But anyway, I can't go for Italy because they're not in it either. I am part Egyptian, but then I feel like I'm just doing Australia dirty by then continuing on to support England. Anyway, that ends our campaign. But yes, the World Cup continuing until the rest of the month. In other news now, the Wallabies have just fallen short against Ireland, 33-31 in the Nations Championship Test in front of a sold out crowd in Sydney. They were awarded a penalty 40 metres out from Ireland's goal and close to the touch. But despite Donaldson's efforts, it went wide and Ireland held on for the win. In NRL news, continuing on with that, Illawarra have won their second game for the season against the West Tigers at Jubilee Park. So Dragon fans absolutely ecstatic this morning and over the moon. A great result for the Dragons. Who else will also be on the moon this morning would be Stalsy. His Eels getting the dub against Manly on home soil. But also my Dolphins losing their first game in about 8 to 9 rounds to the Newcastle Knights by 1 point. Such a cruel way to lose. Again, it's like the penalty shootout. It's such a horrible, like, gut-wrenching way to be eliminated. So is losing by 1 point. It sucks. It sucks. Because of that result, and obviously I picked Manly to win against the Eels, which Stalsy would be making fun of me right now if he were here. Luckily, he's not. That means that the footy tipping here on Power FM, I've dropped another spot on the ladder. I was so close to catching up to Stalsy. It's not looking good on my end. I'm now sitting in third place instead of second. I will rebuild. And lastly, the Adelaide Thunderbirds have unlocked Super Netball Dynasty, defeating the Melbourne Vixens 61-40 in Melbourne. They are now the first team to claim 3 premierships in the Super Netball competition over 4 years.
2: The Thunderbirds have done it, and they've done it in sensational fashion. The Adelaide Thunderbirds have been the benchmark all year, and boy, did they set it high on the day that matters most.
1: Yeah, the girls. The 21-goal margin is also the largest of any decider in this particular National Netball League era. So, yeah, hats off to the girls. They are absolutely incredible. Wimbledon continues throughout this week as well. For the third year straight, Alex de Minaur has made it into the final 16 at Wimbledon. So go the Aussies. It's Power FM.
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0: year 1987 at Crowded House on Power FM. For your Monday morning, you're with Izzy for breakfast at exactly 8 o'clock in about an hour's time. You could be winning $5,750 when it comes to Scatterbrain. I'm still thinking about our caller Kieran from last week. Something in your kitchen?
1: Men.
2: Let's just...
3: Men. How many men are in your kitchen?
0: Can I come around to your house, Kieran?
3: She needs something to do. Probably looking for something like microwave or, margarine.
1: Or like a mandarin.
3: A mandarin or something.
1: Thanks so much for having me, guys.
0: The answers and the possibilities are endless when it comes to Scatterbrain. I'm still waiting for Kieran's invite, by the way. So, Kieran, if you're listening, just give me a call, 442. No, I'm kidding. But no, your opportunity, your chance to snatch up that jackpot from 8 this morning. Peter Andrea is coming up next with all your latest local news. And there's an event that's happening on July 25 that myself and the Power FM team are putting on. We are hosting, and I can only encourage you to come and join us. I'll have double passes up for grabs. More details about what exactly we're doing inside the next 10 minutes. 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
2: Good morning, I'm Pete Andrea, first in local. The federal member for Gilmore's launched another broadside at Shoalhaven Council and Mayor Patricia White over the Sanctuary Point Library redevelopment. Fiona Phillips says council needs to get on with the job of the Sanctuary Point Library and stop the blame game when they are solely responsible for the mess they've created. She's encouraging council to urgently engage with the department, settle a final design and get a credible project back on track. Ms. Phillips has also written to the New South Wales Minister for Local Government again over concerns about Shoalhaven City Council's operations and performance, including their ability to deliver important projects. The H5 avian flu threat is a couple of thousand cases closer to the South Coast and Highlands than it was last week, following news of the first case in New South Wales. A giant petrel found near Hawk's Nest has been confirmed positive, and locals are nervous after discovery of at least one bird found washed ashore on the banks of the Shoalhaven River. It's an early warning for Kristen McLennan from Kangaroo Valley Pasture Eggs.
3: We're keeping our fingers crossed that we won't have any cases closer to home. But yeah, we're definitely watching the situation unfold and starting to have conversations about what we might be able to do in an event that it gets a bit closer to us.
2: The Uni of Wollongong's preparing for a leadership change, with Chancellor Michael Still resigning effective immediately. Still says his involvement in a current ICAC matter shouldn't distract from the Uni's operations. The acting Chancellor Greg West will lead while a replacement is found. The Winter Caribbee is marking NAIDOC Week with a community celebration today. It's happening at the Southern Highlands Art Gallery, where a welcome to country will begin the day at 11 a.m, followed by a cultural dance and smoking ceremony with a family fun day running until 2 p.m. Shoalhaven City Council will mark NAIDOC Week 2026 with its annual flag-raising ceremony at 10:15 outside the Council Admin Building in Nowra. In sport now, honours for Canberra Death athlete Christine Suffolk. Christine was the proud flag bearer for New South Wales at the opening ceremony of the Australian Deaf Games at Caloundra Indoor Stadium on Saturday night. She's entered in multiple events during those championships. That is your local news first. I'm Pete Andrea.
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5: Hi there, I'm Matt McDonald. Anthony Albanese has begun a week of Pacific diplomacy as he tries to strengthen ties in the region and curb China's growing influence. The PM will sign a new security deal with Fiji today before heading to the Solomon Islands tomorrow. He'll then host the leaders of PNG and Tonga in Brisbane on Wednesday. Israeli PM Benjamin Netanyahu is rejecting claims the relationship with the US is strained. It comes ahead of a meeting with Donald Trump at the White House this week, the first face-to-face talk since the Iran peace deal was signed. Netanyahu has told Fox News the US has no greater ally than Israel.
6: 99% of the time we see eye to eye, but in any family, in any close friendship, there are sometimes differences of opinion, and we discuss them openly.
5: An outgoing Tennis Australia boss, Craig Tiley, says he was on Novak Djokovic's side during his deportation saga in 2022. Tiley's told The Age the Joker did everything that was asked of him.
7: Quality
5: talk since the Iran peace deal was signed. Netanyahu.

0: T20 World Champions for a record seventh time after a dominant seven-wicket win over host England at Lord's.
1: Australia will take it. And in the backyard of their oldest
0: And audio thanks to Prime. Brazil and Norway are locked at nil-all at half-time in their round of 16 clash at the World Cup. And another big name's been bundled out of Wimbledon, with top seed Aryna Sabalenka going down in straight sets to Naomi Osaka. That's the latest news and sport.
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3: From Vincentia, traffic at this stage looking okay on the Wool Road to Island Point Road. And between Conjole and Kiama, the Princess Highway, not too bad north of southbound. Between Robinson and Mossvale, no major hassles on the Illawarra Highway in both directions. And from the Southern Highlands, steady flow of traffic on the new motorway making its way northbound. Get the model year 26.5 Ford Ranger Black Edition from 53K drive away at participating dealers. cford.com.au for details. That's the latest traffic for Stolze and Izzy for breakfast on Power FM.
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4: Having a look at your weather for your Monday morning in the Shoalhaven today. We are reaching tops of 15 degrees. Couple of showers about, they are expected. It's currently 13 in Kangaroo Valley. And for the Southern Highlands today, we are reaching max temps of 9 degrees. Currently sitting at 6 in Welby.
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4: Morning all, just 6 minutes past seven. Now I've had some text messages come through. Earlier on in the show I mentioned that we were having some technical difficulties with our phone lines. Some people saying it's going to another station. Don't panic. Our phone lines have been diverted. So if you still call 442-33-949, you should still be coming through to me. So I'm going to be in contact with our tech teams all throughout the day today. I'm going to try and use my initiative and find another way around it, okay? So if you happen to be going to another station, don't fret, okay? But still keep a locked in Power FM, okay? I'm still here. I'm still here trying to entertain you as much as I possibly can whilst also trying to work out some things on the back end. Still heaps of money up for grabs. What the Beep returns in exactly half an hour's time. $400 will be up for grabs. See, now I'm getting flustered and this is bad. As soon as I get flustered, it's all over. No, I'm joking. We'll be fine. There's also double passes to an event that myself and the Power FM team will be holding on the 25th of July. We can only encourage you to come and join us. It is open to you. So if you look at your calendar and you see that the 25th of July is empty, well, you're going to want to fill it in with this next event and come and join us on that Saturday. I will reveal exactly what we're going to be doing, how you can get involved as well on the other side of Blink 182. It's Power FM.

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0: Now, why on earth would you want to wait a whole 12 months to celebrate the magic of Christmas when you can do so on the 25th of July with myself and the entire Power FM team and get in the mood, get merry for Christmas in July? It's going to be such a fun night. We're going to have food, drinks, music, the whole lot. It's going to be held at the Sandbar Restaurant. Restaurant and bar in Huskisson. Better get that right, otherwise they're not going to like me. So I have a double pass to give away. 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There we go. I can see one come through. Okay, great. Continue to call 442-33-949. Hey, there we go. It's like a Christmas tree. 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
1: Alrighty, well, this Saturday, July 25, it's Power FM's Christmas in July event. Food, drinks, the whole lot. And a couple of celebrations in the middle of July. Why not? It's going to be happening at the Sandbar Restaurant and Bar in Huskisson. Belinda from Nowra is on the line. Good morning, Belinda.
2: Hello, how are you?
1: I'm good, thank you. Have you got anything planned on July 25?
2: No, not yet.
1: Not yet? Okay, fantastic. Is Christmas one of your favourite times of the year, Belinda?
2: It is. It's my favourite time of the year.
1: It is. Have you got kids of your own at all?
2: Yeah, I've got two teenage girls.
1: Two teenage girls. Well, you know what? Well, after a certain age, all of a sudden, like, the joy of Christmas is a little bit different, isn't it?
2: Yeah, it changes.
1: Well, why not invite you and a plus one of yours to come and join us, Sandbar Restaurant and Bar in Huskisson on July 25. How does that sound?
2: That sounds great. Thank you very much.
1: Oh, you're most welcome. That double pass is all yours.
2: Thank you.
1: Thanks, Belinda. Bye. Have a great day.
2: Thank you. Bye.
1: Thanks. Bye. We'll have more double passes to go tomorrow on the show. It's a massive thank you to Blooms the Chemist Nowra, your local health experts, from everyday wellness to specialised compounding, helping Shoalhaven families feel their best this winter. And to also Shoalhaven Patios, bringing the outdoors in with Shoalhaven Patios, proudly helping local families create stylish, functional outdoor spaces, perfect for relaxing, entertaining and enjoying every season. Stick around. 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Call me what

0: for your Monday breakfast on Power FM. A massive congrats to Belinda from Nowra. She'll be joining us on July 25 at Sandbar in Huskisson for our Christmas in July event. If you too would like to come and join us, I'll have more double passes up for grabs tomorrow. Ah. I could breathe. The phone lines were working. You were coming through. I could see you. So not to fret. We are all good and we are raring to go. So from one ticket giveaway to now, hopefully some money.
1: AGL lights up lives and powers moments right across the region. AGL, the energy for around here. Stolzy and Izzy's. What the did they say?
0: This has gotten me really excited because we haven't had the jackpot this high before. $400 is up for grabs. A massive thank you to Actu AGL. All you have to do is figure out what the missing word is to this piece of audio. Have a listen.
2: It's like a heavenly hug, James.
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0: Alrighty, so we've had a number of guesses already. 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I made a joke that it's a man's bicep. It's not that. I've had a number of people contact me after saying, actually, did you just give us the answer? I'm like, nope, I didn't. I'm trying to be very discreet about it. Have another listen.
2: It's like a heavenly hug, James.
3: Yeah, I really like the effect here because it doesn't matter how you sleep on it, you're always going to get that comfort.
0: The something beep effect. I'm thinking it's something that's very comfortable. Maybe you could touch it. I don't know. If you think you know what the missing word is, you can give me a call, 442-33-949, and that $400 could be going into your back pocket. The perfect way to be kickstarting off a Monday morning. 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
5: Good morning, I'm Pete Andrea, first in local. Shoalhaven City Council will mark NAIDOC Week 2026 with its annual flag-raising ceremony at 10:15am on Monday outside the Council Admin Building in Nowra. The event will feature cultural performances and knowledge sharing from local Aboriginal groups, followed by the raising of the Aboriginal and Torres Strait Islander flags. Mayor Patricia White says the ceremony recognises the connection of First Nations people to country and aligns with Council's Reflect a Reconciliation Action Plan, which includes 49 actions to strengthen relationships and opportunities for Aboriginal and Torres Strait Islander communities. New South Wales firearm dealers are losing big dollars as confusion continues over new firearm laws in the wake of the Bondi shootings. The federal buyback scheme due on July 1st has failed to gain support from the states. CEO of Southern Highlands-based firearm wholesaler Hook and Bone Trading Co., Craig Golding, says state government red tape is already seeing a huge backlog for new firearm owners.
6: The effects it's had on the firearms registry and not being able to process the amount of paperwork that the government has inflicted on them. You're now looking at around 9 months for a firearms license application to be processed. You're looking up to 4 to 5 months for a permit to acquire to be processed. This is all because of the Menzies gun laws.
5: The precautionary blue-green algae red alert warning issued for Lake Yarunga has been downgraded, with Water New South Wales advising the water is now suitable for recreational use. Lake Yarunga itself, which extends west from Bendila to Bundanoon Creek Arm, has no alert in place, although later sampling lists the area north of the Yarunga Creek Arm extending north from Beehive Point as an amber alert. An amber alert levels blue-green algae may be present and should be considered unsuitable for potable use and may be unsuitable for stock watering as well. In sport now, Illawarra Rugby Union, 3 games set down this weekend in first grade. Campbelltown's hosting Tech Tars, looking to extend its lead on the ladder. Third place Shoalhaven hits the road to take on the Vikings, while fourth place Barrels at home to Kiama, which is currently sitting in second spot. And a quick shout out to Mossvale Golf Clubber Peter Richards, who sunk a hole in one on the 6th at the testing Shoalhaven Heads Golf Course not jealous at all. That's your local news first. I'm Pete Andrea.
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8: Hi there, I'm Matt McDonald. Labor MPs are defending Anthony Albanese after he was accused of degrading comments in a podcast. The PM has been condemned for declaring he'd choose to have sex with Kylie Minogue should his marriage end. But speaking to Seven, Labor frontbencher Tanya Plibersek has dismissed the criticism.
9: What I'd say on women's equality in this country is that no government's been better for it, and no Prime Minister's been better for it.
8: Meantime, Anthony Albanese will today sign a new regional security agreement with Fiji. The PM touched down in the island nation late yesterday. The move comes amid growing concern about China's influence in the Pacific. Representatives from Meta will be grilled today at the Royal Commission into Anti-Semitism. It comes as research found online hate surged in the aftermath of the Bondi terror attack. And new figures due later this week are expected to show the federal government's falling behind its target of building 1.2 million homes over 5 years. That's despite an increase in construction activity.
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8: Australia has claimed a record seventh Women's T20 World Cup with a 7-wicket win over England. Captain Sophie Molyneux telling the ABC it's been a special day.
11: 30,000 here at Lord's, and we're able to get one over the home team in England. We played a wonderful game today and I'm so proud.
8: Port Adelaide's 21-point win over North Melbourne set a new record with 71 free kicks paid during the game. And the Dolphins' 8-game winning streak is over, going down 13-12 to the Knights. That's the latest news and sports.
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12: Falls Creek, Jervis Bay Road looking okay at the moment to the Princess Highway, Milton. Princess Highway, a little busy at times around Machin Porter Drive, but it is moving. Canberra Mountain, good run on Mossvale Road going east and westbound in front of Southern Highlands. No major hassles on the Hume Motorway, north and southbound. Want that big deal feeling? You can this Prime Day. With big savings on beauty, fitness, fashion and more, you'll feel like a big deal. 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That's last traffic with Stolze and Izzy for breakfast on Power FM.
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14: Well, it looks like it's going to be a cloudy and rainy day across the Shoalhaven and Southern Highlands for your Monday. In the Shoalhaven today, we are reaching tops of 15 degrees. It's currently sitting at 12 in Shoalhaven Heads. And in the Southern Highlands today, we are reaching tops of 9 degrees. It's currently sitting at 6 in Mossvale. Showers expected as well.
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14: Morning all, Stolze returning next week. I am sure all the kiddies are so excited to be on school holidays. I have double passes to an event later on in the show at around 8:30 this morning. If you're wanting to keep the kids occupied this weekend, it will be the perfect chance, the perfect opportunity to get them out of the house before they start going, "Mom, Dad, I'm bored." I was guilty of doing that as a kid. I'm sure you were as well. I'll have more details about it in the next hour or so. But right now, $400 is up for grabs with What the Beep. Corinne from Coolangatta is standing by. Let's see if she can take home $400 and figure out what the missing word is. This is having people confused. It's having people trying to search it up on the internet but not being successful at doing so. So we've really caught your attention here, which is great. Let's see if Corinne can unsolve that puzzle. But right now, playing Taylor Swift, she got married. She got married over the weekend to Travis Kelce in New York City in Madison Square Garden. So why not play her brand new song from the Toy Story 5 movie? It's I Knew What I Knew You. It's Power FM. Good morning.

0: AGL lights up lives and powers moments right across the region. AGL, the energy for around here. Stolzy and Izzy's, what the f*** did they say?
1: Alrighty, well, this piece of audio has people stumped. We are playing for $400. We are speaking about What the Beep. It's growing in popularity, which is fantastic. We have Corinne from Coolangatta on the line. Good morning, Corinne.
2: Good morning.
1: What's on the agenda this morning, Corinne?
2: Work, on my way to work.
1: Fantastic, as you do. You're doing everyone a service this morning, Corinne.
2: Yeah. Yeah.
1: Now, $400 is up for grabs. What would you spend it on?
2: Oh, I don't know. I'm not too sure, to be honest.
1: Maybe a couple of bills, groceries,
2: yeah,
1: something like
2: that. I've just heard the audio every morning on my way to work.
1: So, oh, fantastic. Yeah. Okay, so you've been keeping up to date with those incorrect guesses thus far?
2: I have, yes.
1: Won't leave you waiting too much longer. Here is this piece of audio that you need to figure out.
3: It's like a heavenly hug, James.
4: Yeah, I really like the effect here because it doesn't matter how you sleep on it, you're always going to get that comfort.
1: Where does the mind go, Corinne?
2: I'm going to go with Contuit.
1: Contuit?
2: Contuit.
1: Contuit. Okay. Contuit. All right. Let's have another listen.
3: It's like a heavenly hug, James.
4: Yeah, I really like the effect here because it doesn't matter how you sleep on it, you're always going to get that comfort.
1: It's a good guess, but unfortunately it's the incorrect answer. I'm sorry, Corinne.
2: Thank you. Have a great day.
1: Thanks, you too. Thanks for playing along.
2: Bye.
1: Bye, bye, bye. Alrighty, well, that just means that's another incorrect guess to add to the list, but also it now jackpots to $450. It's a massive thank you to ACTU AGL. Lights up lives and powers moments right across the region. ACTU AGL, the energy for around here, will play once again from 7:30 tomorrow.
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Cardigans on Parafam. Kickstarting things off for your Monday morning. You're with Izzy for your Parafam breakfast. Look, I know it's not the result that we were wanting. 5 a.m., 4 a.m., whatever godly, unearthly time it was on Saturday. I know it. You know it. Our hearts were in it. Australia being knocked out by Egypt at the World Cup after a heartbreaking penalty shootout. It is the cruelest way to be eliminated in any sport, but especially a World Cup where the whole entire population is watching you. Look, we managed to equalise in the second half, holding out in a strong defence until the very, very end. Don't talk to me about Harry Suter, okay? Don't. Why getting a defender to do a penalty? I don't know. Swapping out the goalkeepers as well, Paddy Beach for Matty Ryan. Look, I know it's heartbreaking. It's a lot. And then when I was watching this unfold, witnessing it with my family, I did a quick trip home to Adelaide over the weekend. I'm with my brother, I'm with my mum, and all I could think of was Adele's Skyfall.

beginning, she goes, "This is the end." I'm like, don't do this to me. I also didn't realise that we were playing against the Diving Academy, that being Egypt. They spent more time on the floor than they did standing up playing the game. I didn't realise we were playing against Oscar Award winning actors. I mean, but good on them. Good on them, I guess. But yeah, anyway, we digress, because now I'm thinking, is the automatic answer barracking for England? Boo, I could get, maybe a couple of people have turned off the radio going, boo, boo, England is not the next person to jump on that bandwagon. But no, the World Cup continues. And look, I've got my set of questions here for Scatterbrain. Hopefully today is the result that we are manifesting for, that we are looking for. Hopefully we can find ourselves a winner, unlike the World Cup. All right. Don't break my heart, okay? Come on air and see if you can take home $5,750. I'm going to be opening up that phone line for Scatterbrain in exactly 3 minutes' time. So make sure you keep it locked on Power FM. Somber now with 12 to 12. Good morning.

0: good morning to you across the Shoalhaven and Southern Highlands. Happy Monday. You're with Izzy for your Parafam breakfast. Stallsy returning next week. He is taking that well-deserved time off with the kiddies as well, obviously being on school holidays. Teachers, they are coming back. They are coming back eventually, but enjoy your holidays as well if you're a teacher at the moment, if you've got the radio turned on. Something that you should all be preparing for, 442-333-949. It's a game that you know and you love. It's been on this station for quite some time now, way before my time, as well as I joined as an announcer. It's Scatterbrain. Look, this money is ready to go. I have the questions in front of me. I've got the letter. I've got the timer set. I've got my camera set up here as well, just in case if this money goes off. Stallsy and I, we like to poke fun at this in the morning, okay? But we genuinely mean from the bottom of our hearts, we really want you to win. We really do. Look, it's here. We're here. That's all I can say. That's all I've got. That's all I've got. 442-333-949. If you think, if you know within it yourself that you are confident, you've had your brain food this morning, maybe you're driving in the car, you're on your way to work, you've pulled over to the side of the road, okay, safety first, all right, give us a call, 442-333-949. $5,750 could be all yours. It's a massive thank you to New Image Kitchens and Shoalhaven Gas. 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
5: Good morning, I'm Pete Andrea, first in local. The University of Wollongong's preparing for a leadership change with Chancellor Michael Still resigning. Still says his involvement in a current ICAC matter shouldn't distract from the university's operations. Acting Chancellor Greg West will lead while a replacement is found. A train derailment on the Southern Highlands has caused the closure of the Berrima Road. It's now been cleared. The train, which was carrying concrete for Borrell, came off the rails on Saturday. The freight train fell on its side, leaving five carriages upturned. Berrima Road was closed in all directions. It prompted a massive clean-up by emergency services. New South Wales has its first case of H5 avian influenza, with a giant petrel found near Hawke's Nest confirmed positive. To date, there are six confirmed cases of H5 bird flu in Australia. Shoalhaven locals have reported several dead seabirds located recently, including one on the banks of the Crookhaven River. None have been confirmed with the H5 virus. Kristen McLennan from Kangaroo Valley Pastured Eggs, which runs free-range chooks, says they're keeping close watch on their flock.
12: So if we have any chickens that come down with the symptoms, we just need to isolate those and then send them off for testing. That's all at this stage, yeah.
5: The state government's launching a new tourism marketing strategy designed to attract more visitors, boost local business and create jobs across regional New South Wales. The first phase of the campaign will showcase the Shoalhaven, Sapphire Coast, Byron Bay, Barrington Coast and Port Stephens. After an initial television rollout, region-specific info will go out across digital, social media, search, PR, influencers and engagement events and destination New South Wales-owned channels. In sport now, Mosvale Golf Club played a men's individual stroke event on Saturday. A grade won by club captain Justin Allen with a net 71. B grade was taken out by Rowan McKellar with a net 67. Mark Glenn claimed C grade with 69. The medal in Stableford was won by David Hall with 36 points. That is your local news first. I'm Pete Andrea.
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13: Hi there, I'm Matt McDonald. The PM is under fire for claiming critics of the federal budget are barely coherent. The comments have been interpreted as being directed at small business, which Labor denies. But One Nation MP Barnaby Joyce has told Seven it's still a slap in the face.
14: When you hear a Prime Minister of Australia on the back of what we were just speaking about formally, talking about the issues of small businesses, barely coherent noise. That's the respect that they get.
13: Meantime, the PM has begun a three-day trip to the Pacific to boost ties in the region and stop the growing influence of China. Anthony Albanese will sign a new security agreement with Fiji today. In the US, eight people, including four children, have been wounded after a shooting during a July 4 celebration in Brooklyn. And experts believe the slump in auction clearance rates will continue after the third straight week where less than half of all properties were sold. Only 49.8% of properties up for auction last week ended up going under the hammer.
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13: A 100-run partnership between Beth Mooney and Phoebe Litchfield has helped steer Australia to a 7-wicket win over England and another T20 World Cup. It's the Aussies' 7th title. Novak Djokovic has broken Roger Federer's record for the most men's singles wins at Wimbledon, racking up his 106th victory overnight. And the AFL set to collect a massive $31,000 in fines after Saturday's very spiteful clash between the Suns and the Pies. That's the latest news and sport.
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15: Between Conjole and Bear at the moment, fairly good run on the Princess Highway going north and southbound, and no major hassles in the Bowen area on Nullu Road and Bowen Road. Glen Quarry, Tourist Road moving steadily towards Mount Murray, and from the Southern Highlands, you'll have a fairly good run at the moment on the Hume Motorway going north and southbound. 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That's the last traffic. The Stoles in Izzy for breakfast on Power FM.
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3: Rain and colder conditions for your Monday right across the Shoalhaven and Southern Highlands. In the Southern Highlands today, we are reaching max temps of 9 degrees. It's currently 6 in Sutton Forest. And for the Shoalhaven today, more showers expected. Right throughout the day, we are reaching tops of 15 degrees. It's currently 12 in Barrie.
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3: Morning all. Happy Monday. After 8:30 this morning, I will have double passes to the biggest day of the Gold Buckle Camp Draft Championships. It's the biggest day of the event this Saturday, the 11th of July. So if you've already been planning to get the kids out of the house these school holidays, myself and the Power FM team, we have you sorted, okay? It's grandstand tickets. So packed with family fun. All right, the Gold Buckle Open Final, the Junior Finals, face painting, the King's Stunt shows, the meet and greets, everything you could possibly think of under the one roof and under the one umbrella. We have it for you. These guys are fierce. They are strong. So if that tickles your fancy, stick around. Keep 442-33-949 saved in your phone contacts. And those double passes could be yours after 8:30 this morning. In the meantime, Tracy is standing by. Let's see if she can take home $5,750 with Scatterbrain. 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
1: Alrighty, well, this is a big sum of money. $5,750 is what we are playing for with Scatterbrain today. Let's head to Nowra. Tracy is on the other side of the phone line. Good morning, Tracy.
2: Good morning, how are you?
1: I'm very good, thank you. I believe that you're a first-time caller, is that right?
2: Yes.
1: Yay, how exciting. How do you usually go when you're playing Scatterbrain at home?
2: All right.
1: All right. Give me a rough estimate as to what score, do you reckon?
2: I'll say 6 or 7.
1: Okay. Not bad. Let's see if we could do better than that today, okay? You know, $5,750 is an incredible sum of money. What would you be spending on if you won?
2: A holiday.
1: A holiday. Beautiful. Anywhere in particular that you've always been wanting to go to?
2: Europe.
1: Well, I can vouch for that. I've just come back from there. And you know what? It's the perfect time to go escape this horrible winter weather and go and tan underneath the Mediterranean sun. Let's see if we can get you there, okay, Tracy?
2: Yeah, sounds good.
1: All right. One letter, 10 questions, 30 seconds to get them all right. All your answers have to start with the same letter that I give you. Now, the timer will start after I ask the first question. You can't use the same word twice, okay? It's very important. We have to take your first answer. You could pass a question if you don't know, and if we have time, we will come straight back to it, okay?
2: Yeah.
1: Do you have any other questions or concerns for me before we start?
2: No.
1: No? Alrighty. The letter that you're playing with today, Tracy, is the letter V.
2: Oh.
1: No, we're not doing that. We're not doing the self-doubt. You have this, the letter V, okay? Keep that in the back of your mind.
2: Yeah.
1: All right, Tracy, for $5,750 with the letter V, name for us a sports person.
2: Venus Williams.
1: A female music artist.
2: Pass.
1: A male actor.
2: Pass.
1: A Madonna song.
2: Oh, gosh.
1: A movie title?
2: Pass.
1: A type of dinosaur? Oh, Tracy.
2: Oh, my Lord. That was really hard.
1: You know what? It was tricky. Tracy, I was barracking for you there.
2: Oh, that was horrible.
1: Oh, my goodness. Well, sports person, yes, Venus Williams. Wimbledon is on at the moment, so she is at the forefront of most people's minds that are following along with it. Something that I did want to point out, a Madonna song. Have a listen. Vogue. Our top answer for a Madonna song. Male actor, Vin Diesel, Vince Vaughn, a female music artist, Vanessa Hudgens. Vanessa Amorosi, Vanessa Williams, too many Vanessas, to be completely honest.
2: Yeah.
1: Oh, Tracy, a good effort, but unfortunately unable to part with the money this morning.
2: All good, thank you.
1: Thanks, have a great day.
2: Bye.
1: Oh, you can hear it in the tone of people's voices, how much they want to win, how much we want you to win as well. But that money remains with us for the moment. It's a massive thank you to New Image Kitchens. They are family owned and operated for over 50 years. 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

0: slippery slope continues with Scatterbrain. $5,750 could be yours from 8 a.m. tomorrow. Tracy from Nowra unable to take home that jackpot this morning. So keep practicing. Keep going at home. Keep seeing. I've seen a number of people now who have contacted me saying that they do spreadsheets as well. So your dedication is incredible. So myself and Stalzy, thank you from the bottom of our hearts. It's crazy the hard work that you put into this to win that money. Scatterbrain returns tomorrow.
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0: In the meantime, let's talk about all things celebrity. Now, it's been all over my Instagram feed. It's all over my TikTok and my Facebook feeds. I can't ignore it this morning. Taylor Swift and Travis Kelce tying the knot on Friday. They both wore custom Christian Dior, as you do on your wedding day. Taylor also wearing Cartier jewelry. No bridesmaids or groomsmen, actually, which was quite interesting. But Austin Swift, Taylor's brother, served as her maid of honour, or her man of honour, which was pretty cool. And Jason Kelce, Travis's brother, was Travis's best man. Adam Sandler officiating the wedding, which was quite funny. Maybe we could see a sequel to The Wedding Singer. Just an idea. Just going to throw that out there. Celebrity guests, Gigi Hadid, Bradley Cooper, Tom Brady, Tom Hanks, Paul McCartney, Paul Rudd, Brad Pitt, Steven Spielberg, just to name a few, and Stevie Nicks performing. What a dream to have Stevie Nicks or Fleetwood Mac performing at your wedding. May have cost a lot of money. I'm going to keep saving. I'm going to keep dreaming because I want Stevie Nicks to perform at my wedding. You know what? It really was the Royal American Wedding. Every media outlet in the entire world was there. But yes, a massive congratulations to the royal family of America. In other news now, trekking a little bit closer to home, Anthony Albanese has been criticised over comments that he made whilst on a popular podcast with host Nikki Osborne. He was asked to choose between the celebrities of Kylie Minogue, Nicole Kidman and Rhonda Birchmore, whether he would be intimate with them, whether he would marry them, or whether he would date them.
6: We're at rapid fire questions. Now, every guest gets asked these. Shag, marry, date. Kylie Minogue, Nicole Kidman, or Rhonda Birchmore?
7: Kylie, clearly.
6: You'd marry Kylie and Shagger and date her?
7: All of the above.
6: All right, it's a triple.
7: She's terrific.
0: Now, this exchange has prompted criticism from commentators who say that his efforts to connect with younger audiences, you know, through podcasts, through social media trends, risk diminishing the authority of The Office. So maybe he shouldn't have said anything at all. I don't know. It's hard when you're kind of put in those types of situations. But Anthony Albanese's only been married for about 6 months or so. So maybe the wife was calling him shortly after that. And The Odyssey is being released today in cinemas, directed by Christopher Nolan. It's going to be an incredible film. It always is when Christopher Nolan is directing. Think Zendaya, Tom Holland, Robert Pattinson, Matt Damon, and so many more incredible actors being part of this film. So that's definitely something to be adding to the watch list this morning. That's everything that's happening in the world of celebrity. It's Power FM.

0: the Power FM Breakfast Show with Izzy for your Monday. Hope you are enjoying it thus far. You know what? It's been a great morning so far. I can finally see that sun slowly starting to come out as well. So take extra care, extra caution whilst out on the roads. If you ever see anything, if you have any updates or any thoughts or feelings or concerns that you want to bring up with me, 442-33-949 is the phone number to call. Peter Andrea is coming up next with all your latest local news. It marks the beginning of NAIDOC Week, celebrating the voices of our communities for over 5 decades now. Peter Andrea will have more details next as to those local celebrations and how you can get involved as well. And I've also got double passes to a returning event in Willinga, close to Bawley Point, how you can score those as well after the news, and whether you would like to go along as well. So make sure you stick around. It's Power FM.
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5: Good morning, I'm Pete Andrea, first in local. The Whingikaribi is marking NAIDOC Week with a community celebration. It's happening at the Southern Highlands Art Gallery, where a welcome to country will begin at 11 a.m. today, followed by a cultural dance and smoking ceremony with a family fun day running until 2 p.m. Shoalhaven City Council will mark NAIDOC Week 2026 with its annual flag-raising ceremony at 10:15 a.m. outside the Council Admin Building in Nowra.
6: NAIDOC Week is an opportunity to celebrate Aboriginal and Torres Strait culture. It is a very long history of culture. So for thousands and thousands of years, Aboriginal people have had a rich culture through art, spirituality.
5: That's Edwina Braddock from the NAIDOC Shoalhaven Committee. The federal member for Gilmore's launched another broadside at Shoalhaven Council and Mayor Patricia White over the Sanctuary Point Library redevelopment. Fiona Phillips says council needs to get on with the Sanctuary Point Library and stop the blame game when they're solely responsible for the mess they've created. She's encouraging council to urgently engage with the department to settle a final design and get a credible project back on track. Ms. Phillips has also written to the New South Wales Minister for Local Government again on concerns about Shoalhaven City Council's operations and performance, including their ability to deliver important projects. The H5 avian flu threat is a couple of thousand cases closer to the South Coast and Highlands than it was last week, following news of the first case in New South Wales. A giant petrel found near Hawk's Nest has been confirmed positive, and locals are nervous after discovery of at least one bird found washed ashore on the banks of the Shoalhaven River. It's an early warning for Kristen McLennan from Kangaroo Valley Pastured Eggs.
7: We're keeping our fingers crossed that we won't have any cases closer to home. But yeah, we're definitely watching the situation unfold, and starting to have conversations about what we might be able to do in an event that it gets a bit closer to us.
5: And in sport, honours for Canberra deaf athlete Christine Suffolk. Christine was the proud flag bearer for New South Wales at the opening ceremony of the Australian Deaf Games at Caloundra Indoor Stadium on Saturday night. She's entered in multiple events during the championships. That is your local news first. I'm Pete Andrea.
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10: Hi there, I'm Matt McDonald. The Prime Minister has apologised over comments made about Kylie Minogue in a podcast. Anthony Albanese revealed he'd choose the pop princess to sleep with if his marriage ended, with the comments labelled degrading. The PM's office has released a statement this morning saying he unequivocally apologises. Labor MPs insist the PM's criticism of coverage of the federal budget was not aimed at small business. Anthony Albanese claimed critics of the budget were barely coherent. Labor frontbencher Tanya Plibersek has told Nine small business was not the target of the comments.
11: This budget had $3.8 billion of new tax cuts and new investments for Australian businesses, and it'd be terrific if media organisations actually shared some of those.
10: And representatives from Meta will be grilled today at the Royal Commission into Anti-Semitism. It comes as research finds online hate surged in the aftermath of the Bondi terror attack.
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10: A boil over at the World Cup with five-time chance Brazil out of this year's tournament. Norway winning 2-1 to advance to the quarters with Erling Haaland the hero again.
13: The greatest Viking victory! Norway break new ground! Haaland has blown away Brazil!
10: That's the call on SBS, and celebrations are continuing for Australia's women's cricket team after beating England by 7 wickets to claim the T20 World Cup. That's the latest news and sport.
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16: Canberra Mountain, Mossvale Road moving steadily east and westbound. Nowra Princess Highway, a little busy at times around Cattle Street and Moss Street. Between Barrel and Mittagong, Barrel Road looking okay. And from the Southern Highlands, you'll have a good run on the Hume Motorway at the moment going north and southbound. Want to feel like a big deal? You will during Prime Day. Shop epic deals on kitchen, electronics, home and more this Prime Day, July 7 to 13, and feel like a big deal. That's the last traffic with Stolzy and Izzy for breakfast on Power FM.
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20: Alrighty, here we go. Looking at your weather for your Monday across the Shoalhaven and Southern Highlands. In the Shoalhaven today, we are reaching tops of 15 degrees. It's currently 12 in North Nowra, and max temps of 9 degrees in the Southern Highlands for your Monday. It's currently 6 in Barrel.
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20: Morning all, hope you are enjoying your Monday. I've quickly just had a look at the TV, up to date with the World Cup, what's happening at the moment. Norway defeating Brazil 2-1. I don't think anybody expected that. Pete?
5: That would send Brazil nuts.
20: That would send Brazil nuts.
5: Yeah, Brazil nuts. Get it? I'm sorry about that. See ya.
20: That's all you had to say, is it? And then he walks away.
23: No.
20: Then he walks away. Take that joke in. If you're in a social situation, you're thinking, oh no, how do I break the ice with people? Just say, oh yeah, do you hear Brazil? Anyway, I shouldn't repeat it. It's not worth repeating. Thanks, Pete. Off he goes. Back to the newsroom. See you later. He's always lurking around here, isn't he? He's amazing. He's the best. Something now that I want to divert my attention to, he caught me off guard there, is an event that is returning from this Wednesday in Wollongong. I have double passes to give away. If you're looking after the kids over the next couple of weeks over the school holidays, if you're a parent, if you're a grandparent, a guardian, whoever it may be, and you're thinking, eventually the kids are going to turn around and say, Mom, Dad, Grandma, I'm bored. Well, this is something to get them out of the house and to go and have a look at something that's going to be spectacular. These guys are incredible. They are fierce. They are ready to go. More details about exactly what this event is inside the next 5 minutes. So make sure you stick around. It's Power FM. When

0: You're with Izzy for your Power FM breakfast for your Monday. Stalls are returning next weekend to spend some time with his sons, with his boys, whilst they're on school holidays. And if you too are a parent and you're at home with your kids and you're thinking, I don't know how to keep them preoccupied over this next week or so, well, I have just the thing for you. The Gold Buckle Camp Draft Championships is returning this Wednesday. I have double passes to the biggest day of the event for this Saturday, the 11th of July. This Saturday's program is packed with heaps of reasons for families to visit, okay? The Gold Buckle Open Final, the Junior and Juvenile Finals face painting, free King's stunt shows. You can do the King's meet and greet. You can meet Victor the Viking and Velda. They're the Canberra Raiders mascots. There's going to be live music, food, drinks, sweet treats, the Trade Village, the Camp Draft action all day. It's happening at Wallinga Park from this Wednesday to this Saturday. This is something that you don't want to miss. These guys are fierce. They are strong. It's adrenaline pumping. If you love your horses, this is perfect for you. If you would like to go this Saturday, you can give me a call, 442-33-949 right now, and treat yourself and the kiddies to a fun family day out. It's Power FM.
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0: Well, it is returning to Willinga Park this Wednesday. I have double passes to go for this Saturday. It's the biggest day of the event. It's the Gold Buckle Camp Draft Championships. It's strong, it's fierce. These guys are ready to go and to entertain you as well. I've got Caitlin from Sanctuary Point on the line. Good morning, Caitlin.
1: Good morning.
0: How are you feeling for a Monday? What's on the agenda?
1: Oh, I'm just about to go into work and it's raining, so one of those days.
0: I know, it is. But you're doing everybody a service. You're doing a service to the country. And have you thought as far ahead as what you might be doing this Saturday?
1: No, but I heard on the radio about this show, so I'm really excited to check it out, possibly.
0: Well, have you ever been to the Gold Buckle Camp Draft Championships before?
1: No, I haven't.
0: All right, fantastic. So a first-time experience is going to be epic. Have you got kids of your own, Caitlin?
1: Yeah, I've got two.
0: A boy, girl mix?
1: Yeah, boy and a girl.
0: Fantastic. All right, well, they're going to absolutely love this. Caitlin, those double passes are all yours for this Saturday.
1: Perfect. Thank you so much. They're going to be so pumped.
0: Oh, you're most welcome. Enjoy it and have fun at work today. Try and stay as warm as you can.
1: Thank you, I will.
0: Thanks, Caitlin. Bye. Alrighty, well, I'll have more double passes up for grabs tomorrow. It's the Gold Buckle Camp Draft Championships happening this week. More double passes to go this Saturday. It's Power FM.

0: Breakfast Show with Izzy for your Monday. Wrapping up for another day, $5,750 could be all yours when our scatterbrain returns tomorrow from 8 a.m. What the Beep jackpotted as well today, so $450 could be yours as well. A massive thank you to ActuAGL. I'll have more double passes to the Gold Buckle Championships from 8:30 tomorrow. I've also got more double passes to our Christmas in July event that's happening at Sandbar in Huskisson on July 25. So we are hoping to see you there. There is plenty up for grabs here on Power FM. So thank you so much for sticking around. Your 20-song music marathon is coming up next. We hear from the likes of Ed Sheeran. He is all over it. Majority of songs that you do hear have been written by him, attending Taylor Swift's wedding over the weekend as well. We'll hear from the guys of Tonic and someone who just celebrated their 77th birthday over the weekend. Mr. John Farnham. Plenty more music coming your way. Have a great day. We'll see you from 6 a.m. tomorrow. Bye.
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12: Good morning, I'm Pete Andrea, first in local. The war of words has erupted again between Federal MP Fiona Phillips and Shoalhaven Council over the Sanctuary Point Library. Ms Phillips was written to the New South Wales Minister for Local Government over her concerns about Shoalhaven City Council's operations and performance, including their ability to deliver important projects. She says she secured $7.5 million for the project 4 years ago, which has been untouched. Ms. Phillips says the funding is there. Delivery is council's responsibility. Shoalhaven and Highlands egg producers are being urged to keep a close eye on their flock after the first confirmed sight of H5 bird flu in the state. An infected giant petrel was recovered at Hawksnest, north of Newcastle. It hasn't been found in any commercial poultry flocks, and Ag Minister Tara Moriarty is urging us to stay calm.
6: I do want to be clear with the community. This is one bird, a wild migratory bird that has been found with H5 bird flu in New South Wales. That makes it 5 birds that have been confirmed with H5.
12: The other cases are in WA and South Oz. A train derailment on the Southern Highlands that caused the closure of Berrima Road has been sorted. The train carrying concrete for Borrell came off the rails on Saturday. The freight train toppled, leaving 5 carriages upturned. Berrima Road was closed in all directions. It prompted a massive clean-up by emergency services. The state government's launching a new tourism marketing strategy designed to attract more visitors, boost local business and create jobs across regional New South Wales. The campaign will showcase the Shoalhaven, Sapphire Coast, Byron Bay, the Barrington Coast and Port Stephens. And in sport, Mollymook's Kelsey Bennett has finished in second place at the Hulen Court Women's Open in Belgium. Bennett started the final round trailing the eventual winner by 2 strokes. Bennett carded a 1-over-73 in the final round, finishing 3 shots behind Spain's Carolina Carchara. That is your local news first. I'm Pete Andrea.
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14: Hi there, I'm Matt McDonald. Deputy Prime Minister Richard Marles is defending Anthony Albanese's track record on women's issues after criticism over comments made on a podcast. The PM has apologised after choosing pop star Kylie Minogue to sleep with if his marriage ended. Miles has told the ABC the PM has always advanced women's issues.
15: Our Prime Minister is utterly committed to the place of women within our society and the elevation of women within our society. And I think that's the serious point to observe about the government that he leads.
14: Meantime, Anthony Albanese has begun a week of Pacific diplomacy as he tries to strengthen ties in the region and curb China's growing influence. The PM will sign a new security deal with Fiji today before heading to the Solomon Islands tomorrow. He'll then host the leaders of PNG and Tonga in Brisbane on Wednesday. And Donald Trump has confirmed he'll meet with Ukraine's President Volodymyr Zelensky on the sidelines of the NATO summit in Turkey this week. Trump's expected to arrive in Turkey tomorrow.
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14: Norway has advanced to the quarterfinals of the World Cup for the very first time after stunning Brazil 2-1. Erling Haaland scoring both goals for Norway and Tonga in Brisbane on Wednesday. And Donald Trump has confirmed he'll meet with Ukraine's President Volodymyr Zelensky on the sidelines of the NATO summit in Turkey.

0: Final. And world number one, Arina Sabalenka is out of Wimbledon, going down in straight sets to Naomi Osaka, while Jannik Sinner and Novak Djokovic both advanced in the men's draw. That's the latest in news and sport.
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4: Partly cloudy conditions and showers expected for your Monday. In the Shoalhaven, we are reaching tops of 15 degrees, 9 degrees the max for the Southern Highlands.
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1: Ladies and gents, this is the moment you've waited for. You've been searching in the dark, sweat soaking through the floor. And buried in your bones, there's an ache that you can't ignore. Taking your breath.